0: denies the allegations. Iris Spitzer reports from Oakland.
1: This consortium of U.S. states has accused Meta of deliberately designing its platforms, Facebook and Instagram, in ways that are harmful to children and teenagers, and making those design choices despite knowing about the harms that their products would cause to those people. So we've seen kind of a groundswell of legal activity over the past couple years.
0: The New South Wales Premier says his thoughts are with the family and friends of a teen missing in the state's Southern Highlands since last week. 18-year-old Lily Hooper was last seen on Wednesday when she left her home headed for the Natai National Park. Chris Minns says he's grateful for all of those who've been helping with the search as it enters an eighth day.
2: And I understand there's a massive contingent of ADF personnel that'll be rolled out in the search today, which we're very grateful to the Army for. They know the terrain. It's in that part of New South Wales. We need their help, and obviously I'm praying for her and I want a good outcome.
0: And finally, ZZ Top drummer Frank Beard has died. He was 77. He joined the band in 1969. Lead singer Billy Gibbons paying tribute, saying the world has lost one of its most naturally innovative drummers. Beard kept tempo on the band's biggest hits, including Gimme All Your Lovin'.

0: The Australian dollar is buying 70.8 US cents. 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
0: The search for Australia's long-term opening batting partnership continues, with selectors pulling the pin on Jake Weatherall's time at the top of the order. He's been dropped after scores of 23-0 in the loss to Bangladesh, replaced by Matthew Renshaw for the second test in Mackay, which begins on Saturday. Former Test great Mark Waugh says it could be the last we see of Weatherall in the baggy green.
2: I don't think he'll come back from this. He just didn't make the most of his opportunities, and when you do that, you open yourself up to, you know, losing your spot in the team, and the selectors have bitten the bullet.
0: In rugby league, the Melbourne Storm will have skipper Harry Grant back on deck for tomorrow night's all-important clash with Penrith. Sarah Patterson reports.
3: Grant returns from a hamstring injury as the Storm hosts the Panthers at Amy Park, along with centre Jack Howarth, who's now recovered from a shoulder issue. Alec McDonald is back from concussion and joins the interchange. After maintaining top spot on the NRL ladder since round four, the Panthers finally relinquished their grip last weekend and will be out to bounce back against the Storm tomorrow. They'll be bolstered by the inclusion of young gun Casey McLean, who returns from a hand injury to take over in the centres. Sarah Patterson, S Sport.
0: In AFL, Melbourne will be without informed forward Jacob Van Ruin for up to two finals matches after he failed to overturn his three-game ban at the AFL's tribunal. He collected Port Adelaide's Alira in the head during last weekend's win over the Power and knocking out the defender. Australian Independent Radio News.
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5: Taking a quick check on the current weather outlook for Brisbane's Bayside. Patchy rain nearby around the region today with a top near 22. Humidity sits fairly high, so it may feel a touch muggy at times. Later today and through the afternoon, showers stay patchy with some clearer breaks. Skies turn clear by around 5:27 p.m. with conditions drying out into the evening. Tonight drops back to around 12, staying dry and comfortable. Tomorrow brings another cool start near 12, with a mild top around 21 and patchy rain nearby returning. Right now in Mount Cotton, it's 18. That's the latest forecast for the Bayside, with thanks to Totally Workwear, your local workwear specialist. 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
6: Good morning, folks. If you have just joined me this morning, welcome along. My name is Andy Turpin, and I'm coming to you live and local this morning right around the Redlands Coast and beyond, right here on Bay FM 100.3. Coming up in this second hour of the program today, which means we've still got a couple of hours left together. I am with you right through until midday today. But coming up this hour, we've got tracks from Concrete Blonde, we've got The Company of Strangers, and we're going to take another little trip back to the sensational 60s with the Big O. That's coming up in around about half an hour's time. But to kick off hour number two, it's the Four Non Blondes with What's Up. 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

0: That was Cold Chisel on Bay FM 100.3 with Standing on the Outside. Before that, we heard from Concrete Blonde with Joey. And at the top of that set was the Four Non Blondes with What's Up. 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Right-o, still to come in the morning show. We've got tracks from the Bay City Rollers. We've got Billy Thorpe and the Aztecs on the way, and also one from Bonnie Tyler. But coming up next, it is Company of Strangers and Daddy's Gonna Make You a Star. 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

That was Eagle Eye Cherry on Bay FM 100.3 with Save Tonight. Before that, we heard from the Bay City Rollers with I Only Wanna Be With You. And at the top of that set was The Company of Strangers and Daddy's Gonna Make You a Star. Hey, folks, or car lovers, I should say, this one's for you. Corvettes on the Bay is happening Sunday, the 23rd of August, from 9 a.m. until 12 noon at George Clayton Park, which is at 55 Upper Esplanade, Manly. Come along and check out Corvettes and Muscle Cars, with trophies presented for cars being judged on the day. All Corvettes and Muscle Cars are welcome. There'll also be trade stalls, merchandise and food vendors on site. And don't forget to say hello to Jono, broadcasting live from Herbie. That's our outside broadcast van. It's free to the public, so bring the family, enjoy a morning of fantastic cars by the bay. And for more information, you can head to our website, bayfm.org.au. Now, I'm a bit of a petrol head myself, so I might even head down and check it out. Say g'day to Jono and have a look at what I can't afford. Still to come in the morning show, however, we've got tracks from Billy Joel, we've got one from David Bowie and Robert Palmer. He's coming up in the next hour. But up now, we're going to take that little trip back to the sensational 60s once again. This time it's Roy Orbison and Only the Lonely. 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

0: That was Billy Joel on Bay FM 100.3 with Piano Man. Before that, we heard from Billy Thorpe and the Aztecs with Most People I Know. And at the top of that set was the Big O. It was Roy Orbison with Only the Lonely. To take out the second hour of the morning show this morning, we've got Bonnie Tyler. She's going to take us up to the 11 o'clock news with Lost in France. And after a short break, it's David Bowie, Ashes to Ashes. You are listening to Mornings with Andy Turpin, live and local on Bay FM, right around the Redlands Coast and beyond.
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0: You know, mate, whenever I'm at home and I feel hungover or really, really depressed, I make me bomb. 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
0: 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Raw egg. And an oyster, mate. 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
0: Mm. 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
0: No, mate. 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Real.

0: SAFM National News, brought to you by Manly Harbour Village, where Brisbane meets the bay.
1: Hello there, I'm Sean Bindley. The Commonwealth will now match the New South Wales Government's funding for the rebuild of the Great Western Highway at Victoria Pass. The investment brings the total funding for the project to $200 million. Federal Transport Minister Catherine King says an additional lane will be in place when the road reopens in the second quarter of 2027.
2: Also build it back better with an eastbound passing lane, which is the climbing side of the bridge, and that will allow some of those slower trucks to be over into the far left lane and people to be able to pass them.
1: The first penalties for the Sydney Swans are expected to be announced today. Eddie Summerfield reports.
3: The Swans board met in Sydney last night after agreeing on initial sanctions and penalties. In a statement, the club says players involved are in serious breach of expected club behaviour and standards. The club has interviewed all players involved in the incident at the Pullman Hotel in the early hours of Monday morning. At the centre of the scandal, Isaac Heaney, Chad Warner, James Jordan and Riley Bias. These penalties will be separate to the outcome of the ongoing police investigation.
1: An investigation has been launched following the death of a man in southeast Queensland in Logan. Lachlan Gray has the details.
4: Emergency responders were called to a home in Beenleigh around 4:45 yesterday afternoon to reports a man had sustained multiple stab wounds. CPR was commenced, however, the 66-year-old was declared deceased a short time later. A man in his 40s also sustained an injury to his arm and was taken to hospital stable. A crime scene has been established. A man and a woman are speaking with police. Lachlan Gray reporting.
1: And a homicide investigation has been launched after a deadly stabbing in Sydney's inner suburbs. Dusty Fitzpatrick has more.
5: Police were called to a unit at Waterloo after receiving reports of an assault. A man in his 30s was found inside the Pitt Street property with stab wounds. He was treated by paramedics before being taken to hospital, where he later died. A woman was also inside at the time. She suffered minor injuries. A crime scene's in place with the homicide squad assisting local detectives. Dusty Fitzpatrick, Sydney.
1: Mushroom murderer Erin Patterson is launching her appeal today. The 51-year-old claims she didn't receive a fair trial, citing problems with evidence and the actions of the prosecution. Criminal lawyer Ruth Parker says the prosecution is also appealing her 33-year non-parole period.
6: And the judge came to that decision because he found that it's likely that she will spend a lot of her sentence, at least the next few years, in solitary confinement conditions. But the prosecution is saying, regardless of that, these are just too serious crimes to be afforded a non-parole period.
1: And as local footy clubs enter final season, Sports Medicine Australia is warning against compromising on concussion safety protocols. Chief Executive Jamie Crane says concussion can cause long-term health issues.
7: Although there's greater pressure to play and, you know, maybe even win a final, it shouldn't come at the expense of brain health or any injury for that matter. And there's always a temptation that when the stakes are a bit higher to try and ignore injury.
1: This is
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1: Former Test great Mark Waugh believes Test selectors may not be done with making changes to the Test 11. Jake Weatherald has been axed for the second Test against Bangladesh and Mackay, replaced by Matt Renshaw. Waugh says Marnus Labuschagne could be next on the chopping block.
8: He needs runs. If he gets runs there, he'll go to South Africa. If he doesn't, then once again the selectors will be thinking about moving someone else into that number three spot.
1: In rugby league, the Warriors are questioning calls for them to shift the home final to the larger capacity Eden Park. With New Zealand gripped by WAS fever, there are fears thousands of fans will be locked out if the NRL schedules a final at Go Media Stadium. But Warriors CEO Cameron George says a venue change doesn't add up.
9: It means the world to us, Go Media Stadium. So it's not like, you know, Melbourne get asked, you know, the MCG or that other undercover stadium that holds double the capacity.
1: Penrith halfback Nathan Cleary is in no hurry to extend his contract at the Panthers. The club's most prized asset is off contract for 2028 and free to negotiate with rival clubs from November. He says he's more focused on turning the club's form around after five losses in their past eight games.
10: Obviously, we're in a pretty important part of the season at the moment, so I want to get back on track and get a win tomorrow night. That's my main focus, and the rest of that stuff will take care of itself.
1: The Panthers take on the Storm in Melbourne tomorrow night. In AFL, Collingwood will be without Isaac Quaynor for Friday night's clash with Brisbane with a minor glute injury. Australian Independent Radio News.
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12: Taking a quick check on the current weather outlook for Brisbane's Bayside. Patchy rain nearby around the region today with a top of 22 expected. Humidity stays on the higher side, sitting around the mid-60s. Later today and through the afternoon, showers remain on and off but light. Skies clear into the evening, dropping down to an overnight low of 12. Tomorrow, much the same pattern, a cool start near 12 and a top of 21, with patchy rain nearby again, but nothing too heavy expected. Right now in Victoria Point, it's 19. That's the latest weather update thanks to Totally Workwear, locally owned and operated. 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
1: Well, g'day folks. If you have just joined me this morning, welcome along. My name is Andy Turpin and I'm coming to you live and local this morning right around the Redlands Coast and beyond. We are heading into the final hour together, but do not despair because we still have a whole stack of great music coming your way. Coming up in the final hour, we've got tracks from Norman Greenbaum. We've got Tone Lock, and I bet you know what that is. And we're going to take one more little trip back to the sensational 60s in around about half an hour's time with Johnny Rivers. But to kick things off this hour, it is Robert Palmer, and he's got a bad case of loving you. 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

0: That was Debbie Conway on BFM 100.3 with It's Only the Beginning. Before that, we heard from Norman Greenbaum with Spirit in the Sky. And at the top of that set was Robert Palmer with Bad Case of Loving You. Hey folks, put this one in your diary. The Album Show on their 30th anniversary with PC and Chris is on Thursday night, the 20th of August, so tomorrow night from 7 till 10 p.m. This month, they will be doing an all-acoustic show with a feature of Aussie legends and their solo albums. It's going to be Jimmy Barnes, Flesh and Wood, Darryl Braithwaite, The Lemon Tree, and Ross Wilson Tributary. The live album feature is James Rain in the Corner Front Bar from Richmond, Victoria. Also, some very lively infotainment, the Day in Music segment. This Day in Music segment. Don't forget to tune in to one of BFM's longest standing programs, and you may even hear some album tracks for the very first time. So that's tomorrow night, the 20th of August, 7 till 10 p.m, The Album Show with PC and Chris. Don't miss it. Rightio, we've got a few tracks left in the morning show. We've got Alice Cooper on the way. We've got one from America and also Darryl Braithwaite. He gets a start. But coming up very soon, after a short break, it is Tone Lock with Funky Cole Medina. You are listening to Mornings with Andy Turpin on Bay FM, the rhythm of the Bay.
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That was Heart on Bay FM 100.3 with All I Want to Do Is Make Love to You. Before that, we heard from Alice Cooper with School's Out. And at the top of that set was Tone Lock with Funky Cold Medina. Hey, folks. Yeehaw, it says here, saddle up for a rip-roaring day at St. Anthony's School Wild West Fete. It's on Saturday, August 22 from 10 a.m. until 3 p.m. at St. Anthony Drive, Alexandra Hills. There'll be rides, prizes, entertainment, live music, games, food, stalls and drinks with plenty of fun for the whole family. Everybody's welcome. Grab your ride bands now through the QKR app to take advantage of the early bird prices and join Tony T and Jacko broadcasting live from St. Anthony's Wild West Fete until 12 noon. So dust off your boots and head on down for a boot scootin' root tootin' time at the St. Anthony's Wild West Fete. Rightio, still to come. We've got tracks from America. We've got Brian Catt on the way and also one from Ava Max. But coming up next, we're going to take that little trip back to the sensational 60s. It's Johnny Rivers and Baby, I Need Your Lovin'. 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

0: That was Boris Gardner on Bay FM 100.3 with I Wanna Wake Up With You. Before that, we heard from America with Sister Golden Hair. And at the top of that set was Johnny Rivers with Baby, I Need Your Lovin'. Well, folks, that is about all the time that we have together this morning, which means that's about it for my bit. I got to get out of here, but whatever you're up to, make sure you stick around right here on Bay FM because we're going to get you right through your Wednesday workday with more than just great music. And I'll be back with you on Saturday afternoon from 3 o'clock when I present the 60s show. It's the show that plays all the sounds that were around when you're a little closer to the ground. That's from 3 till 6 on Saturday afternoon, the 60s show. So I do look forward to your company then. However, to take out the morning show today, we've got Brian Cadd on the way. We've got Ava Max. She's going to take us up to the midday news with Sweet But Psycho. And coming up after a short break, it's Daryl Braithwaite with As the Days Go By. You've been listening to Mornings with Andy Turpin on Bay FM, the rhythm of the bay. We're
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1: Hello there, I'm Sean Bintley. The federal budget will save about $38 million by the end of the decade from changes to the National Disability Insurance Scheme. The Senate passed the measures overnight after the government won opposition support. Thousands of people will be removed from the scheme. NDIS Minister Jenny McAllister says the government will work with states to provide support for people who no longer qualify for support.
2: There won't be any changes to access for the NDIS until 2028. So October is just the start. We have time to set up the supports that are needed.
1: The opposition is considering slashing the tobacco excise by 80% to help eliminate the booming black market. It follows a proposal by One Nation to cut the tax by 75%, lowering the cost of a legal packet of cigarettes to about $21. Public health groups argue reducing the excise isn't the best way to fix the problem, but Nationals MP David Littleproud says they don't know what they're talking about.
3: Their expertise ends at the science. They have no experience in taxing or regulating markets. I don't challenge their scientific assessments, but that's the extent of their expertise and they should keep to that. Outside that, let the government work that out.
1: The Transport Workers Union is calling on ALDI to sign a safety charter for its supply chain. Hundreds of transport workers will protest outside an ALDI store in WA as part of a long-running dispute. ALDI says it is committed to safety and fair pay throughout the supply chain. TWU spokesperson Tim Dawson says the supermarket chain need to take their concerns on board.
4: All we're asking is ALDI come to the table and talk to us. We have agreements with Coles and Woolies about safe and sustainable supply chains. We don't think it's too much to ask ALDI that they do the same.
1: People convicted of an offence against an emergency services worker in South Australia will no longer be eligible for release on early home detention. It follows the Raina Cruz controversy after she was freed from prison early at the discretion of a corrections department CEO, despite scalping a pregnant police officer. She's back behind bars, and Wade Burns from the Police Association says it won't be allowed to happen again.
5: When we learnt that Raina had been released on home detention, our members were outraged. It exposed a loophole in the system, and we've worked with Minister Brown to address that. He has now issued directions to the Chief Executive, which explicitly exclude offenders convicted of particular offences from applying for release on home detention.
1: The Sydney Swans have stood down five players for the rest of the season as police investigate an alleged sexual assault. Mike Pearsall reports.
6: The Swans board held an emergency meeting last night to discuss how to respond to the team's boozy night out in Melbourne, which ended with several players being questioned by police. Isaac Heaney, Nick Blakey, Chad Warner, James Jordan and Riley Bice have now been stood down for the rest of the season. All five were interviewed by the club after travelling home in rental cars and were judged to have committed serious breaches of expected behaviour and standards. An investigation is ongoing by Victoria Police following an accusation of sexual assault at the team's hotel. Mike Pearsall, Sydney.
1: In air health news, research shows there was a 17-fold increase in women of childbearing age receiving an iron infusion in a decade. The study also found patient spending on the medication rose from about $1 million to more than $82 million during the period. Flinders University Dr. Jizat Molakasi says replenishing iron stores can make a real difference to the daily lives of women. This is Air National News.
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1: In AFL news, the Melbourne Football Club have suffered a major financial setback, cutting ties with one of their principal sponsors. The club inked a three-year, $4.5 million sponsorship deal with Drivers Depot at the start of the season. However, Caroline Wilson is reporting the club has only received $200,000. Embarrassingly, the Demons could still have to wear their logo on the jumpers and club polos throughout the finals campaign, as it would cost them up to $100,000 to replace all their gear. Sydney Swans midfielder Justin McInerney has suffered a fresh hamstring injury, extending an absence stretching back to round 13. And Port Adelaide want to join the VFL in 2029. The Power argue the Sandful doesn't play a benefit in developing their young players. Some Victorian clubs have criticised the VFL's purpose. Power Chair David Koch says the South Australian League isn't up to standard.
7: The rules are impeding the development of our younger players. We want to do what's best for developing our list. And you know, we can't wait to have the Magpies play Richmond at Alberton on a weekend.
1: In rugby league, Brisbane Broncos vet Ben Hunt insists they're desperate to make amends for last week's horror loss to the Warriors. The Broncos sit second last on the NRL's ladder after a 40-6 thrashing at Lang Park. They now travel to Canberra to take on the Raiders. Hunt says they need to respond.
8: They're extremely disappointed, mate, and they know it's not good enough. So, yeah, very disappointing.
1: Australian Independent Radio News.
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10: Taking a quick check on the current weather outlook for Brisbane's Bayside. Patchy rain nearby hanging about, with a top of 22 and a cool feel. Humidity is sitting around 65%, so it'll feel a bit damp. Those showers ease back later today, with skies turning clearer through the afternoon. Clear conditions expected this evening as temperatures drop back towards 12. Tomorrow, staying on the cooler side, heading for 21 after another low of 12, and again the chance of patchy rain nearby during the day. Right now in Birkdale, it's 18. That's the latest weather update thanks to Totally Workwear, locally owned and operated. 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

0: SAFM National News, brought to you by Manly Harbour Village, where Brisbane meets the bay.
1: I'm Mark Transfield. The government's bill to curb spending on the NDIS will today clear its final parliamentary hurdle. Federal politics reporter Nelson Scott.
2: The Albanese government's bill to rein in the ballooning National Disability Insurance Scheme passed through the Senate overnight and will today clear the lower house. It follows a deal struck between Labor and the Coalition to cut $37 billion from the NDIS over 4 years and remove around 240,000 participants. Health Minister Mark Butler says the changes will bring the program back to its original purpose.
3: Something was going to have to give at some stage unless the scheme was put back on track.
2: But Green Senator David Shoebridge claims hundreds of thousands of disabled Australians will be left without support.
4: There'll be families who are living with these consequences for years.
2: Labor's reforms to restrict gambling advertising and inducements will also become law this week. Nelson Scott, Canberra.
1: The alleged sexual assault victim at the centre of a probe involving the Sydney Swans has spoken with police. Alex Riddell has the latest.
5: The woman at the centre of the sexual assault investigation has officially spoken with police. A source familiar with the investigation has told The Age the woman attended a Melbourne City Police station yesterday afternoon. It's understood she provided a written complaint about what unfolded at the Pullman Hotel in East Melbourne in the early hours of Monday morning. It comes as the Sydney Swans have today announced players Riley Bice, Nick Blakey, Isaac Heaney, James Jordan and Chad Warner will not be considered for selection for the remainder of the 2026 season for breaking team rules. The police investigation into the sexual assault allegation continues. None of the players have been formally interviewed by police. Alex Riddell, Melbourne.
1: Tasmania's bird flu tally has risen to 11. Pulse Tasmania reports a crested tern at Rocky Cape has tested positive for the H5 strain. All 11 confirmed cases have been found along the state's northwest coast or on King Island. An additional $100 million is being contributed to the rebuilding of the Great Western Highway at Victoria Pass in New South Wales. Sean Bindley reports.
6: The Commonwealth will allocate $100 million to match the state's spending on the project, allowing for an additional lane to be put in place. New South Wales Roads Minister Jenny Aitchison says the complex project is expected to be completed by the second quarter of next year.
7: More than 150 workers mobilised now and inducted onto the site. There's about 40 there each day at the moment. As we get into the major piling and they start those 24-hour rotating shifts, that will really ramp up. Things are going quite well.
1: Overseas now, and the UK is standing firm on British support for Ukraine in the face of a fresh warning from Moscow. Russia has warned of consequences after accusing the UK of deliberately escalating the crisis following confirmation British-made drones have been used in recent Ukrainian strikes. Prime Minister Andy Burnham says they're committed to providing support so Ukraine can defend itself.
8: And that's been the British position all the way through this conflict. By previous prime ministers, it remains the case with me. We are not fair weather friends. We will be there in Ukraine's hour of need, and that won't change.
1: Checking the Aussie share market, the All Ords is trading down 27 points at 92.46. One Australian dollar is buying 70.07 US cents. This is Air National News.
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1: As we heard earlier, the five Sydney Swans players involved in the Melbourne hotel incident have been stood down for the rest of the season. Mike Pearsall has more.
9: As Victoria Police continue their investigation into an allegation of sexual assault at a Melbourne hotel, the Swans have handed down their own sanctions. Isaac Heaney, Nick Blakey, Chad Warner, James Jordan and Riley Bice were each interviewed by the club after returning to Sydney and judged to have seriously breached behavioural standards. As a result, they will not be considered for selection for the rest of the season, which includes Sunday's home game against North Melbourne and at least two finals games. The club says the AFL is supportive of the decision and has been made independent of the police investigation. Mike Pearsall, Sydney.
1: Turning to NRL, and Sydney Roosters players insist they love being on the receiving end of a Sam Walker spray. The star halfback has found his voice this season, letting teammates know if they haven't done their job. Winger Billy Smith says Walker's a big reason the Roosters sit on top of the ladder.
10: He's really put his mark on the team this year, I feel. He's confident in the way he's playing our footy. He's really confident in the way he wants us to play our footy. He's passionate, and he'll give you a spray if you feel like you deserve it.
1: And in tennis, Aussie duo Alexi Popyrin and Taylor Preston have received wildcard entries into the US Open main draw. The Grand Slam tournament begins at Flushing Meadows on August 30. Australian Independent Radio News.
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12: Taking a quick check on the current weather outlook for Brisbane's Bayside. For the rest of the day, we're heading for a top of 22, with patchy rain nearby and humidity sitting around the mid-60s. Skies stay mostly clear through the afternoon, with light winds around the bay. Into tonight, dropping down to about 12 under clear skies and a cool feel. Tomorrow, another top near 22, with patchy rain nearby returning at times. Right now in Victoria Point, it's 20. That's the latest weather update thanks to Totally Workwear, locally owned and operated. 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
15: And it's a very good afternoon to you. And yes, I got you, Redlands and Wynnum and beyond for the next 3 hours. Step in with me to the Voices and Vibes Energy welcoming in Hump Day. And what a fab show I have for you this salvo. It's all about the music, the fun, the interviews, the artists, the locals and the events that are happening right here in the Redlands. And to top it off, the odd bit of life wisdoms like this one from Robin Williams. You're only given a little spark of magic. Madness. You mustn't lose it. Oh, I like that one. That's a winner. 1:30, I'm speaking with Martin Rogers and Michael Lyons from the Redland Bay Men's Shed, and we will learn what the Men's Shed is all about. It was only probably a month and a half ago we had the Women's Shed on, and now we get to hear what the Men's Sheds do. Well, plus, the Men's Sheds are having an upcoming open day on the 10th of October. So if you want to get connected, get out of the house, be a part and listen in for the goss at about 1:30. Well, to kick off, here is a track by the musical artist Brand New Woman. The song, written by Tessa Collins, expresses recovering from emotional betrayal. Probably a couple of us have been through that. Also deception and toxic relationships. This track is an outlet for processing heartbreak, and the lyrics warn a partner or reflect on a manipulative dynamic. You're just part of a deal and finding the strength to walk away. Here is Run, Darling Run by Brand New Woman. You're listening to Bay FM 100.3. We are the rhythm of the Bay. Great to be here.

0: looking for a living. Hi, Sue here, and we have a range of current vacancies, and you can see full details for each role on our website at bayfm.org.au. Occupational and speech therapists are required at Look Who's Talking in Birkdale. The team work in a collaborative and inclusive environment underpinned by an outstanding culture. The roles are offered as hybrid, and part-time roles would also be considered. So if you want to work in a place you would love doing the work that you love, contact them. Brisbane Concrete, Retaining Walls and Fences need workers to help during a few weeks of peak demand with an immediate start. The work involves labouring related to retaining walls and fencing, including both collarbond and timber. You need to be strong and fit and know how to put in a good day's work, along with the experience in setting posts for fencing and retaining walls will be very helpful. Having your own transport is an advantage. And Stairway Solutions is a family-owned and operated business that's been operating for over 40 years, and they are looking for an experienced CNC wood machinist who has a driver's licence and a positive attitude, good communication skills, along with the ability to multitask and show initiative. The role includes heavy lifting and working with heavy machinery, and previous experience with Morbidelli CNC is a must, and a forklift licence is a bonus. Join a great team with strong focus on family life balance. And if you have a job to promote, email the details to jobline at bayfm.org.au and I'll advertise it free on air. And this has been another free community service announcement from Bay FM. 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

Well, I hope you're clicking your fingers to that oldie but a goodie, King of the Road by Adam Harvey and John Williamson. Well, at 2:30, I'll be chatting with Stephanie Miller. Now, she's the Director of Program Delivery for the Australian School of Entrepreneurship. And Steph is coming to the Redlands Performing Arts Centre, Cleveland, the 3rd of September. And I'm looking forward to hearing all about the summit, which is a full day where high school students from across the Redlands hear inspirational speakers, pitch their ideas, build real-world entrepreneurial skills, including a live fireside chat with Steve Baxter, who's the Brisbane tech investor best known from Shark Tank Australia. And I'm also interested in Steph's message, which will be that every young person has what it takes to think like an entrepreneur, and the earlier we back them, the further they go. So that sounds pretty exciting. She's coming up at 2:30. Well, it's not too far, only about 10 minutes away from the men's shed. And I thought, well, it's the men's shed. Let's play Superman by Alison McCullum. 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

0: If I were a carpenter. Anyway, here's a little warning because I've got a rant coming. I don't want to see technology evolve anymore. I didn't spend 40 years paying taxes to scare my own bread while the person whose job it is stands there and watches me fail. I don't want to download an app to park my car. I hate that everything needs an app. I hate scanning QR codes just to see the menu. I hate creating an account for everything. I hate that appliances, light bulbs, cars all want to connect to Wi-Fi. I hate self-checkouts, which are becoming the norm. I hate calling a business and talking to a robot instead of a person. And I hate everything that requires a password, a verification code, or another subscription. I don't want to hand over my email address every time I buy something. I miss the days when you could simply exist without every company trying to turn your life into data. Well, thanks for listening. I needed to say that. Well, I don't know how you all cope out there with technology, but I'm not a lover. But I am a lover, not a fighter. So anyway, so next up, I've got the Redland Bay Men's Shed. The core motto and popular quotes about the Men's Shed capture the spirit of working side by side, building friendships and supporting mental health. The official motto of the Australian Men's Shed is shoulder to shoulder, originating from the insight that men don't talk face to face, they talk shoulder to shoulder. Please welcome live into the studio, Martin and Michael from the Redland Bay Men's Shed. Welcome to both of you.
1: Thank
2: Hi,
1: you.
2: Georgia.
0: Well, how long have you guys been involved in the Redland Bay Men's Shed?
2: I joined in November 2023. Michael just preceded me in July.
0: Right. So you both had a little bit of time there then?
2: Yes.
0: Okay. And how did it all come together? Were you at the beginning of the Men's Shed or did you kind of come in on it?
2: No, the Men's Shed's been going a long time. Mm-hmm. Current building 2017. So,
0: okay.
2: We're Johnny-come-latelys, really.
0: And okay.
2: That usually means that when you come to something late, everybody points at you and you end up doing something where it requires work.
0: Oh, yes, yes,
2: so
0: I do know that.
2: That left Michael with workshop manager and me as president this year.
0: Well, congratulations to both of you, because I think it's a great organisation. What does a typical day at the Men's Shed look like?
1: It depends. You can put it in two classifications, probably.
0: Uh-huh.
1: You have the people that come to do physical activities in the workshop.
0: Right.
1: You have people that come merely to socialise outside of the workshop, sometimes play board games, play cards, and just generally chat to each other. If you're in the workshop, there's a multitude of tools that the men can use. There's people there to teach them how to use them if necessary.
0: Right.
1: And the same goes outside, even when they're playing cards. If some of the older gentlemen will teach some of the newer members how to play 500 or how to play crib, etc. Yeah.
0: Oh,
1: that's
0: okay.
1: The day. Yeah.
0: Sounds like a bit of fun. So what's the intention of the Men's Shed, of the Ready Bay Men's Shed?
1: Well, what we're trying to do is just provide probably a situation and an environment where men, mostly in our group, are elderly men, provide them a situation when they can come together. They can do what they want to do. They can talk. They can listen. They can get involved. They can do to whatever level they desire. No one pushes. No one shoves. If you want to sit there all day and just watch the world go by, that's fine.
0: Okay.
1: It's just an environment where they can actually deal with people and have access to company.
0: So do I have to be retired to go to the Men's Shed, or I can still be working and pop up there in the afternoon if I like?
1: Yes. We have one young fellow that comes, he works an afternoon shift at the hospital, so he comes of a morning. Then he goes from the Men's Shed to work, yeah.
0: Okay. And Martin, you are the president of the Shed. Is it a not-for-profit organisation?
2: Yep, we're fully incorporated and not-for-profit, but we're also a registered charity. So we do have deductible gift recipient status, so any organisations who would like to donate to us are able to claim that on tax.
0: Oh, that's fabulous. And also do fundraisers for you and donate a percentage of that?
2: We're very lucky in most of the donations we get actually come to us from organisations who are very specific in what they give. So we receive things like timber and building materials, tools, and we're lucky enough to be recipients of quite a few grants.
0: Okay, Fabulous. So what is some of the major issues that our men in the Redlands experience that they would want to go to a men's shed and chat with other men or just do some physical working?
1: I think what you'll find, with given the age bracket, they've left their employment, they're home now with lots of spare time on their hands, and a lot of them get very, very lonely. So by coming to the shed, they'll form either small groups of friendship or large groups. It's entirely up to them. But it just gives them that access to company more than anything.
0: And it would be a difficult time, like if, especially if they've got a wife at home and the wife's used to them going out Monday to Friday to work, and then all of a sudden they're 24/7 at home. What a great place to go to be able to, you know, find that balance back after they've finished work.
2: Mm. One of the things, Georgia, is that men tend to define themselves by what they do.
0: Right.
2: So generally a man will introduce himself by saying, my name's John, I do this.
0: Right.
2: I am a builder or I am a plumber. And that leaves a man in a difficult position when they actually retire, because now what do I do?
0: Makes sense.
2: And so we have a number of people who work in the workshop who come along simply to continue what they were doing and be the same person and work shoulder to shoulder with other men. And then conversation just spills out over work. There's no face-to-face, eyeball-to-eyeball. So it's less threatening.
0: Definitely.
2: And out in the recreation room, we find a lot of people socialise and play cards, and it gives them company.
0: And fabulous.
2: You quite rightly identified many of them are there because their wives threw them out and said, get down the shed.
0: Go on, off you go. Okay, so what age can I come to the shed?
1: Well, there's no age limit. We probably expect someone over 18 years of age, but there's no senior limit. We've got, I think our oldest member is 98.
2: He's 99 now.
1: Oh, he's 99. Yeah,
2: 99 right. Last month.
0: What about a younger age? So if he's got a grandchild that's a boy that he brings to the shed at, say, 15, is that okay too?
2: Have to be over 18 for insurance purposes.
0: Yeah. Okay.
2: But typically, we have had some members who are in their 20s and 30s, but it's difficult for a person who's working to get full benefit from the shed unless they're working shift work.
0: And what are the hours of the shed?
1: We open in the morning roughly 7:30 to probably go to 11:30, 11:45, Monday to Thursday. Friday the shed is only open of a morning where the gentlemen go down and do their cooking. And they actually prepare everything for morning teas for the following week.
0: Oh, how fabulous. And do you have volunteers? And if so, what do they do at the shed?
2: All of our volunteers are members.
0: Okay.
2: And so we tend to volunteer for other things. So we get involved in a lot of projects where we're building things or doing things for other organisations.
0: Oh.
2: So that would vary from an Indigenous shelter just around the corner from us, where we've made some garden equipment and chairs and things, through to people
1: the following week.
0: Oh, how fabulous. And do you have volunteers? And if so, what do they do at the shed?
2: All of our volunteers are members.
0: Okay.
2: And so we tend to volunteer for other things. So we get involved in a lot of projects where we're building things or doing things for other organisations.
0: Oh.
2: So

0: stations.
1: Okay. Oh, wow. That's fabulous. That's quite a variety. So do you have things at the shed, like guest speakers come in or some events at the actual shed?
2: Not guest speakers as much. It's generally just physical activity in their workshop area or the guys in the recreation area, no.
1: Okay.
2: Yeah.
1: So how do those people with skills who actually want to teach something get involved with the shed? As I'm obviously become a member first, but then how do they get involved by teaching other men in the shed, say a class or a, you know, skills?
0: Well, we have groups of men who do different things. So some are involved predominantly with metal craft, welding, lathes, things like that. We also have woodworkers, but we're benefited from a couple of manual arts teachers who are at the shed and some ex-professionals in building, carpentry and that sort of thing. Mm-hmm. And so currently we teach each other, if you would. And at the moment we've got lined up some extra classes for the ladies' shed as well.
1: Oh, lovely. Okay. I didn't know the ladies' and men's shed kind of combine in things, or are they just supporting each other? Is that what's happening?
0: Both distinct separate groups, but we do support each other.
1: Fabulous. Okay. Well, we're going to have a quick break, and I'd like to ask you a few more questions because I know that you've got an open day coming up and I'd really like to hear a little bit more about that. Mm-hmm. And I'm sure there's many men out there that would love to come to the open day to see what type of activities and who to connect with, etc. So we'll talk a bit more about that when we come back. Martin, would you like to introduce the next song?
0: Hi, my name is Martin and I'm here with Michael from the Redland Bay Men's Shed. 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
7: Well, we are back. Welcome back to Bay FM 100.3. We're live and local in the studio. And I'm currently chatting with Michael and Martin from the Redland Bay Men's Shed. They've been talking about how important it is that men support other men, especially in this day and age. But also, something that's a little bit exciting for our men out there is that they have an open day coming up. So if you're feeling a little bit alone at home and you want to go and check that out, have a listen now, because they're going to tell us a little bit about that.
8: We're having an open day on October the 10th, 9 a.m. to 1 p.m. And the idea is just to showcase to the general public exactly what a men's shed, and in particular the Redland Bay men's shed, can offer them. There'll be varying displays of the manual things like wood turning, even laser printing, all that sort of thing. And we'll also have access where we'll have some flat packs where people can actually attempt to put something together just to check their own working skills and see how they go.
7: Good luck. Yes, oh, yeah, keep going.
8: but the idea is allow the people to walk around, have a look, see how it works, what's required of them, and how they can actually get in contact with us, mm-hmm. and make sure that they're comfortable with what we can provide. And I'm pretty confident we are, because what we are providing is a safe, friendly environment, and that's the key thing here.
7: Definitely.
8: But there'll be lots of craft displays. We'll have a sausage sizzle where they can have something to eat at the same time, but it's just a couple of hours in the morning where they can get together, talk, ask questions, and hopefully we can answer all the questions they ask.
7: Oh, that sounds fabulous, guys. And how long has it taken you to put this together?
8: We've been working on it for a couple of months now. We've just about got the whole thing down pat, hopefully.
7: Okay.
8: I've just got to chase up a few more volunteers to help on the day.
7: Okay.
8: But I'm pretty confident we'll get them. Most of the guys are very supportive of the idea.
7: Right.
8: And actually, we've been bouncing it around between people for the last 18 months or so, but we just needed to bite the bullet and say, right, I will set a date and here we go. Yeah?
7: Mm-hmm. Yeah. So how many members do you have at the Redland Bay Men's Shed?
9: 142.
7: Wow, that's quite a few. And so you pay a membership to come to the Men's Shed. Did you want to say how much that was? Or?
9: Yeah, the membership is really a nominal amount. It's pays for insurance fundamentally. It's $55. And that includes GST, as we're GST registered, so we don't get all of that. Uncle Jim gets some of it.
7: Uh-huh.
9: And members come along and they join for a year for that amount of money. We also have a voluntary donation each day that members come. of a gold coin for their tea and coffee and cakes, which are all made by the men. So we managed to keep the cost down and even make a bit of a profit.
7: So if people have a want to give a donation to the men's shed in the, I suppose, wood or tools or whatever it is, do they contact one of you guys? Or?
9: Yep, all they've got to do is email us, and they can do that at admin@rbms, that's RBMS for Redland Bay Men's Shed, .au. No .coms or anything, just rbms.au.
7: Okay. And what's been the most surprising transformation or success story that you have seen in a member over the past period that both you guys have been there?
8: I think our best so far would be we have a retired builder had a rather checkered marital life. But when he actually gave up work, depression took over big time, and got to a very low point. And just through the camaraderie offered through the shed, and he gives as much as he takes. But he's now, I wouldn't say he's 100%, but he's closer to 100% than zero anyway. That's the most important thing. And he's a major success, I think, and just points out that if you provide that personal support without pushing, just make it available, things should work out.
7: Okay. So how do you foster a welcoming environment for the men?
9: One of the key things, I think, is to not judge.
7: Right.
9: So all of our members are equal as far as we're concerned, and I'm sure you can imagine that even the best of us gets grumpy quite a lot at our age. Grumpy because we can't move like we used to. Grumpy because other people get in the way. Grumpy because other people think differently to us. And we have to put that to one side and realise that we're all fellas together, and the objective is for us to get on, be nice to each other, and that's actually what happens. So it's a remarkable organisation from the perspective of people doing the right thing.
7: I really liked your story, because one of my questions was, how does your program help with mental health isolation and life transition? And I think that explained that in the story of, you know, especially if there's a loss of a wife or, you know, not a lot of family, or, you know, that connection is so important, isn't it?
8: Well, yes. What we are providing is they come to the shed. It's not pushed at them. It's offered to them. And all they need to do is ask. And even if they don't ask and we think we might be of some assistance, we will offer, but we won't insist on that. We'll just make it available if they choose to take advantage of it.
7: Well, I hope you don't mind, because I went on and I read some reviews about the men's shed, and things that were said were, the shed gives me a reason to get up in the mornings. And when you're down at the shed working shoulder to shoulder, the conversation just happens, and that's how you shed the load. Yes. Mm-hmm. And it makes me feel useful again. And the best part of the shed is not the building, but the connection between the members. And you come in here and you don't ask for help. You get the peer support to self-help. And that's what it's all about.
9: One of the misnomers really about men's sheds, and I suppose it's because of the name. A lot of people think of the shed as a workshop, but the shed is the people.
7: Right.
9: The shed is the people that come there, whether they play cards, whether they tell jokes, talk socially, spread the bull dust, or make things.
7: Right.
9: It doesn't really matter. And in order to promote that, we have a compulsory tea break at 10 o'clock where everybody from the workshop has to come out and mix with everybody in the recreation room. And the noise is phenomenal. In fact, the chatter is so great, we had to get a grant from the council to have acoustic tiles put in.
7: I was just going to say. So no one can go hiding in the corner and not make a connection, in other words.
9: Correct.
7: That's super. That's really nice. Okay, well, thank you for discussing that. Now it's my five lightning questions to you. Let's see how you do. Who actually hides the good biscuits from the tea room?
9: Well, we thought long and hard about that. Nobody actually hides them, but Fred, who comes back for morning tea three or four times, usually eats all the biscuits rather than hides them.
7: Well done, yes, Fred.
8: Six or seven a shift. Yes,
7: So who tells the worst dad jokes during the morning smoko?
8: We won't mention his name. He has, we'll call it Alan and Bob. They'll know exactly who we're talking about.
7: Shout out, guys. Well done. Does anyone remember where the 10mm socket went?
9: Well, we've never looked for the 10mm socket because most of the men are so old they're still looking for the 3/8 socket.
8: That's about right too, yeah.
7: If you had a secret passageway in your shed, where would it lead?
8: Most likely the women's shed.
7: What is the most aggressive looking tool in your shed that you have absolutely no idea how to use it?
9: That would be the plasma cutter,
8: oh,
9: I think.
8: Yeah.
9: Wicked little beastie.
8: Definitely, yeah.
7: What's the plasma cutter do?
9: The plasma cutter is a way of using gas and electricity to cut through big lumps of steel with lots of sparks and all sorts of stuff. It's the sort of thing that you get into a bank vault with.
7: Yeah. Right, okay.
8: It's scary when it's operating.
7: Okay, well, thank you so much. It's been fun having you guys in here, Martin and Michael. You're both outstanding, and how lucky are we to have a Redland Bay men's shed. It's an amazing place for men to connect and explore and use their skills, and I just want to say thank you for sharing that with us today, and I'd just like you to give me a time, date and place on the open day once more if a man's just tuned in.
8: October the 10th. Starting 9 a.m. till 1 p.m.
7: Fabulous. Make sure you go and meet Martin and Michael out at the Redland Bay Men's Shed. Thanks again, guys, for coming in.
9: Thank you, Georgia.
8: Thank you very much.

0: Mark Dransfield. Australia's Financial Crimes Agency has referred hundreds of mortgage brokers, lawyers and accountants to authorities following a mortgage fraud investigation. Lee Harrison reports.
1: Operation Claw uncovered widespread potential mortgage fraud worth billions, where buyers used fake documents and shell companies to buy Australian real estate. The suspected fraud spans at least $4 billion across major banks, prompting AUSTRAC to investigate those who facilitated the scheme. The financial regulator is now ordering 143 lenders to overhaul their controls. Lee Harrison, Air News.
0: The federal opposition is hoping new supports will be ready in time for people transitioning off the NDIS. The government and the coalition have agreed to remove around 240,000 participants from the disability scheme. State-based programs for children and teenagers with lower needs are expected to be fully rolled out by 2028. Nationals MP Anne Webster says these systems need to work for the kids and their parents.
2: The framework of Thriving Kids, I think, is good. We'll see how it's actually implemented and whether it will meet the need that parents are seeking. It's a lonely road for parents to try and manage children who don't fit the square peg round hole thing.
0: The Sydney Swans say they're embarrassed and ashamed by the actions of their players at the centre of a Melbourne hotel scandal. The five have been stood down for the rest of the season. CEO Matthew Pavlich says it's for breaching club standards separate from the alleged sexual assault of a woman, which is still under investigation.
3: It was staying out late, it was drinking, it was continuing to continue their night, it was bringing women back to the hotel. It was a long way short of what we expect of our players, and we're holding them to a really high standard, but they were well short of anywhere near that standard.
0: The woman at the centre of the sexual assault allegations is believed to have made a formal statement to police. Two people will front court today charged with the murder of a man south of Brisbane. Police allege the 66-year-old was stabbed multiple times by a woman during a group altercation in Beenleigh. Following investigations, a 43-year-old woman and a 47-year-old man have been charged with offences including murder. It's understood all parties were known to each other. Overseas now, and opening statements have been delivered in a landmark US trial accusing Meta of deliberately designing Facebook and Instagram in ways that harm children and teenagers, a claim it denies. States have brought the case before a federal judge in Oakland, California. Air News' Iris Spitzer reports from Oakland.
4: This consortium of US states has accused Meta of deliberately designing its platforms, Facebook and Instagram, in ways that are harmful to children and teenagers, and making those design choices despite knowing about the harms that their products would cause to those people. So we've seen kind of a groundswell of legal activity over the past couple years.
0: This is Air National News.
5: 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They have you covered on-road and off-road.
0: Melbourne Storm will have skipper Harry Grant back on deck for tomorrow night's all-important NRL clash with Penrith. Sarah Patterson reports.
6: Grant returns from a hamstring injury as the Storm hosts the Panthers at Amy Park, along with centre Jack Howarth, who's now recovered from a shoulder issue. Alec McDonald is back from concussion and joins the interchange. After maintaining top spot on the NRL ladder since round four, the Panthers finally relinquished their grip last weekend and will be out to bounce back against the Storm tomorrow. They'll be bolstered by the inclusion of young gun Casey McLean, who returns from a hand injury to take over in the centres. Sarah Patterson, S Sport.
0: In AFL, as we heard earlier, the five Sydney Swans players involved in a Melbourne hotel incident have been stood down for the rest of the season. Meantime, Jeremy Howe and Steele Sidebottom are in line to return for Collingwood against Brisbane on Friday night. Braden Maynard will wait another week to get his knee right before returning. Coach Craig McRae is tight-lipped on if any other stars will be rested.
7: We'll learn some good lessons. No one's had this in the history of a game. In this format anyway. So we'll learn some lessons along the way. I think there's no perfect answer to it. You know, we rest five players, we'll be judged on that. We don't rest five players, we'll be judged on that. There's no perfect answer.
0: And the Kookaburras have beaten Spain 1-0 at the Men's Hockey World Cup. Australian Independent Radio News.
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9: taking a quick check on the current weather outlook for Brisbane's Bayside. For the rest of the day, a cool top of 22 with patchy rain nearby. Humidity stays fairly moderate and winds remain on the light side. Skies ease back to clear conditions around this evening sunset at 5:27. Tonight, dropping down to a cool 12, staying dry and calm. Tomorrow, another mild day on the way, heading for 22 with patchy rain nearby. Right now in Manly, it's 22. That's the latest forecast for the Bayside, with thanks to Totally Workwear, your local workwear specialist. 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

And you just heard Matchbox 20 Bright Lights. Well, if you've just joined me, hello and welcome. A great man understands that true strength is not about controlling others, it's about controlling his anger, keeping his promises and admitting his mistakes and having the courage to do what is right. It was so wonderful to have a chat with Martin and Michael from the Redland Bay Men's Shed, and it sounds to me like it's worth a chat. So go and pop in and say hi to them on the 10th of October. That's their open day. That's the day to get connected, guys, and see where it takes you. Well, for me, it's Wednesday prayer time. Dear music, thanks for always clearing my head, giving wings to my mind, flight to my imagination, and healing my heart and lifting my spirits. Let's get lost in the soul of the music. And to face the truth is to experience immense discomfort. That's why most people choose ignorance. So be curious, like the little river band, because curiosity killed the cat. 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

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And at 2:30, I've got somebody doing exactly that. Her name is Steph Miller, the Director of Program Delivery for Australian School of Entrepreneurship. And Steph is delivering a Young Entrepreneur Summit in partnership with the Redlands City Council right here in the Redlands. How exciting is that? So stick around. It's only about 10 minutes away. Well, next up, everybody wants to work. Apparently, Uncanny X-Men.

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5: 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The

0: And you just heard Dragon, the dreams of ordinary men. And the dreams of ordinary men are happening right here in the Redlands with the Australian School of Entrepreneurship. And I've got Steph Miller, who is the Director of Program Delivery. And she is delivering a Young Entrepreneur Summit in partnership with the Redlands City Council right here in the Redlands. How exciting, Steph, and welcome to Bay FM.
1: Hi, Georgia. Thank you so much for having me.
0: So, you know, for all our listeners out there and the people that are really wanting to go to a summit like this, tell me a little bit about the Australian School of Entrepreneurship and why you deliver Young Entrepreneur Summits across Australia.
1: Yeah, fantastic. Well, the Australian School of Entrepreneurship is Australia's largest youth-led social enterprise. Mm-hmm. So we're a business for good, and our whole mission is to give every Australian the skills, resource, and I guess mindset mm-hmm. to start a business regardless of their postcode. So we teach the adulting skills that don't always make it into the classroom, and this could be things like financial literacy, public speaking, and creative problem solving. We generally do this through high energy workshops. We have some online education, and of course our big events. We do YLS and so Young Leader Summits and Young Entrepreneur Summits. Okay. And I guess through those events, more than 300,000 people and around 1,500 schools have been through our programs.
0: Wow. So how long has it been around?
1: We've been around for a couple of years, but the summits, I guess, are our big flagship. Mm-hmm. And I guess there's nothing like getting hundreds of young people in a room for a day and watching them realise they're capable of far more than they thought.
0: Right. So tell me about how the summit kind of made its way into the Redlands.
1: Yeah. Well, this isn't actually our first time here. So we have delivered in the Redlands before. It was a couple of years ago.
0: Okay.
1: And we had a great response from local schools and students. So it was kind of an easy decision. But this year, Redlands City Council has come on board and they have fully funded tickets for local schools, which means the cost is no barrier for our Redlands kids. And RPAC is a brilliant venue to host it.
0: So what about if you're a homeschool kid?
1: Yeah, absolutely. So it's for any students aged 7 to 12.
0: Okay.
1: They can come with their school or parents can register their kids individually.
0: Okay.
1: So, yeah.
0: So is that grade 7 to 12, did you say,
1: yes.
0: or age?
1: Grade 7 to 12.
0: Okay. Yeah. So why focus on entrepreneurship for school students in that grade 7 to 12?
1: Yeah. I guess the skills underneath entrepreneurship are life skills. So creative thinking, teamwork, public speaking, financial literacy, resilience. And small business owners make up over 95% of businesses and employ close to half of our workforce. So mm-hmm. whether these kids start their own business, get a trade or go to uni, those skills travel with them. So mm-hmm. year 7 to 12 is generally kind of when you're figuring out what you want to do. And so, yeah.
0: Okay. So at a practical level,
1: yep.
0: let's say a young school student out there is deciding that they're going to create a lemonade machine at the Redlands Festival that's coming up.
1: Yeah.
0: Is that something that you support them in, or how does that work if they come to you with that sort of information and say, well, this is what I'm going to do in this year. How can you support me?
1: Yeah, absolutely. So we have a range of programs, I guess, across the organization that can support that. But I guess for the actual summit, mm-hmm. They will have an opportunity to be able to pitch that to some great influential people on our mm-hmm. Shark Tank panel. Mm-hmm. They'll be able to get live feedback.
0: Right.
1: And then we generally are able to keep in contact with our students and attendees to support them afterwards.
0: So what challenges do you actually face yourself delivering these high energy programs?
1: Yeah. I mean, honestly, I don't think the energy is really the challenge. Like, the kids definitely have plenty of that. I think the challenge is probably the first hour of the day when we're trying to get kids kind of past this is like a school excursion kind of mode to really getting them into like this is my idea mode. And once one team kind of gets brave, then the whole room lifts.
0: Okay. So that was my next question. How do you help students overcome, say, creative fatigue or fear of failure or a belief system?
1: Yeah. I guess on the day we kind of make failing part of the game.
0: Okay.
1: So every idea that they come up with, they have an opportunity to create multiple ideas and then they kind of narrow it down. So they get tested, tweaked, and then obviously some ideas get thrown out, and that's, I guess, celebrated, not punished. And then I guess when kids hear from people like Steve Baxter talk openly about the ideas that maybe didn't work for him, then like that fear kind of drops straight away.
0: So what's a standout success story from a recent summit that you've experienced?
1: Yeah, I mean, we've had multiple summits and workshops, I guess, over the years. And I think one in particular that's probably been highlighted is one of our alumni, Mo, who started a gardening business during one of our school workshops and now runs Local Blends, which is a mobile barbering service in Brisbane. And at recent summits, we've had kids who have pitched ideas to local members of government who have then been able to support, like, them run community events and things like that.
0: Oh, how fabulous. So which practical skill surprises students the most when they have to learn it?
1: Yeah, I would say it's definitely the pitching. So most of them walk in terrified of public speaking and walk out having pitched a business idea to a room of, you know, 4 to 450 people. We teach them, I guess, the mechanics, their tone and their pace and kind of how to build a really quick burst of confidence before they speak.
0: Wow.
1: So I think they surprise themselves probably more than they surprise us.
0: What a great
1: us.
0: Growth for them though, because I can imagine, I can remember back in my day when I pitched, like, it was the most fearful experience, but when you come out of it, you do feel really good.
1: I'm often backstage with the kids before they're going on, and sometimes they're generally in a group of around four people, and and generally they're always nominating someone to go up and kind of take
0: the
1: lead. And it's really interesting to see, like, someone who is adamant about not speaking, then when they actually get up on stage and they get a little bit more confidence and end up delivering part of the pitch.
0: Right, start finding their rhythm in
1: it. Yeah.
0: So why is public speaking vital for these young founders?
1: Well, I think, like, every good idea dies in silence if you can't communicate it. So
0: true.
1: Whether you're pitching to an investor or applying for a job or standing up for something that you believe in, speaking with confidence is like a skill that, yeah, unlocks everything else.
0: So how does financial literacy tie into this modern school education?
1: Yeah, I think it's one of the biggest gaps. And, you know, kids can tell you, like, about algebra and whatnot, but they can't probably tell you about profit margins, saving, or maybe, like, how money actually works.
0: Mm-hmm.
1: So our co-founder, actually, Taj, felt so strongly about this that he wrote a whole book on it, Young, Dumb and Financially Independent, which is, I guess, all about what school didn't teach him about money.
0: He didn't write an old dumb and
1: So, yeah, we kind of weave that into the summit naturally on the day. And I guess when it's your business idea, your pricing, suddenly the maths actually matters.
0: Right. So you said that homeschoolers can go to this event.
1: Yeah.
0: Do some normally attend? Is that...
1: Yeah, absolutely. We have a few homeschoolers have already registered for our Yes Redlands. So yeah, absolutely. We are open to all young people in grades 7 to 12. Homeschool students are absolutely very, very welcome. They just need to have a parent or guardian with them.
0: Right. So what happens after the one-day summit ends?
1: Yeah. So I guess you could think of it as like the summit is a spark, not the whole fire.
0: Uh-huh.
1: Every educator or parent who attends gets complimentary access to our student startup program, which is a full 10-week entrepreneurship unit with lesson plans, slides and activities that they can run with kids either back at home or back at school.
0: Mm-hmm.
1: So the day kind of keeps paying off all term long.
0: Right. And what is the hours of the day when it happens?
1: The actual summit?
0: Yes.
1: Yeah, it's 9 a.m. to 2 p.m.
0: Mm-hmm.
1: And that's on Thursday, the 3rd of September.
0: Is there a lunch break in that?
1: There is, yes.
0: And is that a BYO or is there somebody there that you can buy lunch?
1: Yeah,
0: or?
1: We do encourage students to pack their own morning tea.
0: Mm-hmm.
1: So they'll have a morning tea break as well, morning tea and lunch.
0: Mm-hmm.
1: Yeah.
0: Okay. So... what else was I going to ask you? So how can local communities and schools get involved with this? What do they actually have to do next?
1: Yeah, well, there's three ways. So schools can grab tickets now. And remember, Redlands LGA those schools are and students are fully funded by Redland City Council. We also have an additional 150 free tickets that have been sponsored by Advance Queensland for tickets for schools.
0: How can local communities and schools get involved with this? What do they actually have to do next?
1: Yeah, well, there's three ways. So schools can grab tickets now. And remember, Redlands LGA, those schools are and students are fully funded by Redland City Council.

0: and yeah, parents can come along as well.
1: Okay. So is there a website that I can go to tune in and get a little bit more info?
0: Absolutely. So head to ase.edu.au/yes
1: uh-huh.
0: Or email entrepreneurship@ase.edu.au.
1: Okay. We might take a little break and I'm going to return to ask you some more questions. Plus, we've got Georgia's lightning round still to come. So would you like to introduce the next song?
0: Fantastic. Thanks, Georgia. So my name is Steph Miller, Director of Program Delivery at the Australian School of Entrepreneurship, and you're listening to Bay FM 100.3. 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

0: Well, that's always a fun song. I only want to be with you. And that was The Tourists. Well, I'm currently in the studio live speaking to Steph Miller. And, well, I've still got a few more questions. I would like to know, Steph, what is your personal hope for this generation of leaders that's being built?
1: Yeah, of course. I mean, I am fortunate enough that I get to work with some incredible young leaders every day. But I think one thing about this generation is that they really care deeply about their communities and the world. And so if we can give them the tools and confidence to, I guess, act on that, then the Redlands and the country are in very good hands.
0: Yes, well, that's what we hope. So I believe also you're having a fireside chat with Steve Baxter, who is the Brisbane tech investor, best known from Shark Tank. And I think he lives in the Redlands, or he was from the Redlands at some point. But anyway, he's connected here, and that's why he's tripping along to this one, right? So what does he bring to these summits?
1: Yeah, I think just Steve brings, I guess, a realness. So he started out in the military. He built and sold several businesses. He co-founded Pipe Networks, which sold for, you know, nearly $400 million. And of course, millions of Australians know him as a shark on Shark Tank. We at the ASA group are actually very fortunate that he's an investor, an advisor, and also an ambassador. So he genuinely believes in what we do with young people. At Yes Redlands, students will be able to witness, I guess, a fireside chat and a Q&A with him right before they build their own pitches. So they're pitching with a real shark's advice fresh in their ears. And for a lot of these kids, it's the first time they've probably been in a room with someone who's done it at that level.
0: Right. And so with this fireside chat, is he going to give a few tips, you know, to help them get up there on the stage and maybe even talk about some of his own experiences?
1: He absolutely will. I mean, if you know Steve, he doesn't hold back. So I'm sure he will give some great advice, but also really, I guess, reflect on his own entrepreneurship journey as well.
0: Right. So to just recoup, this is all happening here at RPAC, right?
1: Yep.
0: On the 3rd of September.
1: Yep.
0: And it's for grades?
1: Grades 7 to 12. Mm-hmm. So Yes Redlands, Thursday the 3rd of September at RPAC, 9 a.m. to 2 p.m. Mm-hmm. We have free sponsored tickets available for students in the Redlands LGA, thanks to Redlands City Council. Mm-hmm. And for students outside of that area, Advanced Queensland have sponsored an additional 150 tickets for them. So
0: what an amazing opportunity for our Redlands youth.
1: Absolutely.
0: I mean, how fabulous. Like, it's not every day that you get to go and get that type of insight and information.
1: Absolutely.
0: So how fabulous. And to get the tickets and more info, we can go on
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0: Well, it's been very enlightening to hear where our youth are going and what are the possibilities. So BFM would like to wish you all the best in with the Redlands Entrepreneurial Summit. But you don't get out of it that easy, Steph. Georgia has always got five lightning questions. So are you ready?
1: I'm ready.
0: Okay. If a 10-year-old pitches an app that uses AI to order a single avocado on toast straight to their classroom desk, do you fund that or do you confiscate their phone?
1: Oh, I would absolutely fund it. I mean, he clearly knows what he wants and understands his customer in the market, so the phone stays.
0: I agree. And, you know, he might be working away at something else and needs a quick bite to eat, right?
1: Absolutely. He's multitasking.
0: Since your job is program delivery, do you ever get confused looks from postal workers or Uber Eats drivers when you tell them what you deliver?
1: Yeah. I mean, sadly, I don't have I don't have food, or haven't got anything for to deliver to their doorstep. But I guess what I deliver is workshops and summits. So it's, I guess, a little less knock knock and sign here, and more like, here's 300 teenagers with a business idea.
0: Sounds like more fun. How many times today have you heard the words synergy, pivot, or disrupt before you even had your morning flat white?
1: Oh gosh, well, none, because we don't do corporate jargon at ASE. So, yeah.
0: Okay. Since your job is program delivery, do you ever get confused? What is the exact number of Red Bulls required to successfully coordinate a room full of hyperactive teenage founders? Oh, can I start this again? What is the exact number of Red Bulls required to successfully coordinate a room full of hyperactive teenage founders without losing your sanity?
1: Well, for me, it's black coffee. But for them, as many as they would like, because every ASE launchpad actually has unlimited Red Bulls.
0: Oh, dear. Oh, well, how many people are going to sign up now because they know Red Bull's going to be there?
1: Yeah.
0: If this entire summit suddenly failed, what is your backup drop and run career plan, becoming a corporate crypto bro or opening an artisan bakery?
1: I definitely would not go with the crypto bro. So I'm going bakery. Love me some sourdough, I guess. Yeah.
0: Okay. Sounds great. Hey, thanks for being such a good sport, Steph. And I hope the summit is a blast for yourself and all the youth in the Redlands. And
1: thanks so much for having me, Georgia.
0: Yeah, you are so welcome. It was great. Okay, we're going to take it out with Our Lips Are Sealed. Well, they weren't at any point, but here's the Go-Go's.

0: BFM National News, brought to you by Manly Harbour Village, where Brisbane meets the bay.
1: I'm Mark Dransfield. Unions are pushing for the standard rental lease in Australia to be doubled to 2 years. It's one of several proposals in the ACTU's new housing plan to be handed to the federal government today. President Michelle O'Neill says increasing the minimum lease time would provide greater housing security.
2: Well, around the country at the moment, minimum rental periods vary between 6 months and 1 year. Often people are forced to move frequently as soon as their lease is up. That causes stress. It also causes cost.
1: Australia and Thailand have committed to boosting cooperation across trade, law enforcement and defence. The Prime Minister's held high-level talks with his Thai counterpart in Canberra. The two leaders pledged to work together more closely to tackle human trafficking, drug smuggling and scam networks. Prime Minister Anthony Albanese says their relationship can help make the region safer.
3: Today we undertake to expand on decades of work between our countries by committing law enforcement agencies to strengthen operational cooperation to disrupt increasingly sophisticated global criminal networks.
1: Police are probing whether a tenancy dispute sparked a fatal stabbing south of Brisbane. A 66-year-old man suffered multiple stab wounds following an altercation with two people yesterday afternoon in Beenleigh. A man and woman, both in their 40s, have been charged with murder. Detective Inspector Ian Galpin says investigations indicate the 66-year-old man had been locked out of his home.
4: He forced entry. At that point in time, police will allege he was assaulted by both persons. There were neighbours out consoling one another last night on what was obviously the loss of a well-liked and respected neighbour.
1: WA's police commissioner says he felt it was his duty to apologise to a Perth mother whose daughter's death was wrongly ruled as a suicide. 24-year-old Amy Wensley died from a gunshot wound to the head at her Serpentine home in 2014. Commissioner Cole Blanch says if it occurred today, a forensics team at a full crime scene would be established.
5: The family needed to know that we understood how we contributed to their grief. Losing a child in any circumstance, it's so challenging, it's so difficult, and grief never goes away. But to know that police contributed to that grief because of our failings, you know, that breaks my heart as well.
1: Police are offering $1 million reward for information leading to the identification and conviction of persons responsible for Amy's death. Casino giants Crown and The Star have each been fined by the regulator for allowing a 16-year-old boy to enter their Sydney venues on multiple occasions. Crown has been ordered to pay $1.75 million after the teenager was able to attain silver membership status at the casino. The Star has been fined $500,000. And in overseas news, former Pakistan Prime Minister Imran Khan has been moved from jail to a hospital over health concerns. The cricketer-turned-politician has been in jail for 3 years, convicted in a string of cases he claims were politically motivated. This is AIR National News.
0: 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They have you covered on-road and off-road.
1: Sydney Swans officials are apologising to fans as they suspend five players over their off-field behaviour during a Melbourne hotel incident. Isaac Heaney, Nick Blakey, Chad Warner, James Jordan and Riley Bice won't be eligible for selection for the rest of the season. Club chairman Andrew Pridham says they've acted quickly to address the matter, which has effectively torpedoed their season.
6: I want to offer an apology, a sincere apology to the community, to our many, many fans. Our corporate partners have been amazingly supportive of us, understanding that we are attempting to deal with this matter as quickly as we can, as honestly as we can, given the constraints of the police inquiry.
1: The Dolphins will play in the NRL Finals Series this year for the first time since entering the league in 2023. The Queensland side currently sits fourth on the ladder as they head into home round match against the Eels. Prop Thomas Flegler says it is a big milestone for the club.
7: We've done a lot of things we haven't done in the past years. Obviously, only being a new club, you know, we've won consecutive games in a row, and you know, we've also had some ups and downs. We've had some big losses, some big wins, and you know, just to have a bit of resilience there.
1: And Adam Scott has signed on for the Australian Summer of Golf once again. He'll play at the PGA Championship at the Lakes Golf Club in November before heading to Melbourne for the Australian Open. Australian Independent Radio News.
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9: Taking a quick check on the current weather outlook for Brisbane's Bayside. Patchy rain nearby hanging about, with a top of 22 and cooler air settling in. Showers stay on and off through the afternoon, but nothing too heavy expected. Skies clear up into the evening, dropping down to around 12 tonight. Tomorrow brings another cool one, heading for 22 with patchy rain nearby again. Right now in Mount Cotton, it's 22. That's the latest forecast for the Bayside, with thanks to Totally Workwear, your local workwear specialist. 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

And you just heard Stumbling In by Cyril. Well, my name's Georgia and you have stepped into the last hour of Voices and Vibes of Vortex. In this hour, I will be bringing you diary opportunities, what's on Voices and Vibes next week, and a chat to the Bay Drive guy, Jared, some great music, and I've got a secret clue number three. Being ready is a myth. You start, you suck, you figure it out, you get better. Thanks to Steph Miller, the Director of Program Delivery for the Australian School of Entrepreneurship Summit in partnership with the Redland City Council. And that's all happening at RPAC on the 3rd of September. It goes from 9 to 2, grade 7 to 12 and homeschool as well. And the tickets are available on the ASE website. And I hope lots of our kids in the Redlands have lots of fun and enjoy the summit experience. Steph is a lot of fun. I'm sure you will enjoy it. Well, do you remember I played the game I've Got a Secret? Well, no one's guessed my secret yet, but I have had some very good tries. So thank you for all that have called in or text me about my secret. So here it is. Lexi and myself have a lot in common and we know each other quite intimately. My first clue is, my name is Lexi. Second clue, I live in Southern America and I have a Southern accent. Third clue, I was a swimmer in my younger years and I have been divorced 4 times. If you think you know who I am, give me a call on 3518 1003 or you can give me a text on 0468 37 1003 and let me know if you know my secret. I have to look in our box of giveaways and I'll pick something to give away if you guess my secret. Well, next up, it's our young 14-year-old Winter Rose who made her debut earlier this year with a track called Blackout Dreaming. And it's a track about a young girl dreaming that she has a boyfriend. And when she wakes up, she realises it was only a dream. Oh, sweetie. Here's Blackout Dreaming, Winter Rose.

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It's school pickup time, and reduced speed zones are now active around primary, high schools and colleges. Please observe these reduced speed zones and respect the safety of our young Baysiders. Another community announcement from Bay FM. Live and local across the Bay.

Yeah, you can't hurry love, and that's Phil Collins. And here we are at Diary Opportunities. Grab your phone or mark your calendar, whatever you still do. The 20th of August, beginners crochet class, and that's run by the Redland Bay Women's Shed, and that's 9:30 to 12:30 at the RSL in Cleveland on Saturday, the 22nd of August. Capalabar Rotary High Tea to support domestic violence, and that's at the Redlands RSL. 22nd, Redland Bay Women's Shed, Coffee Catch-Up, Pelican Cafe at 293, the Esplanade in Ready Bay. Lots happening around Ready Bay. From 10:30 to 12:30. And 28th to the 30th, it's the Tiny Home Expo in the Cleveland Showgrounds. 29th and 30th is the Redlands Model Railway Show at the Redlands Coast Museum. 28th of August at 11, the Art of Lunching with guest speaker Robin Bailey at the Grand View. This will be an afternoon of gathering with purpose, inspiring conversation, connection and community as Robin tells her deeply personal story of resilience, love and loss. And I hope this luncheon is going to raise heaps of money for the Cage Youth Foundation. On the 29th of August, Redlands Netball Association will hold a mental health netball match, and that's a gold coin donation. And Thursday, the 4th of September, our Australian School of Entrepreneurship presents the Young Entrepreneur Summit in partnership with the Redlands City Council at RPAC. On Friday, the 4th, Cleveland Sands Fleetwood Mac tribute, and 25th of September at the Princess Theatre is Kate Miller Heike. And I know it's a long way off, but I did want to just give it a little mention for those that are super, super keen to have Christmas with Marusha and friends, and that's on the 13th of December at 3 o'clock at the Brisbane City Hall in King George Square. So, yeah, you can grab your tickets nice and early so you make sure you don't miss out. Next up, we're going to have You Lost That Love and Feeling.

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1: And a very good afternoon to you. Getting some slight delays inbound through Chandler for Old Cleveland Road. A little busy through Capalaba. Not too bad heading into Cleveland this afternoon. Cleveland Redland Bay Road through Thornlands, down through Redland Bay. Busy but moving reasonably well. Getting some slight delays both directions. Mount Cotton Road to Sanctuary Drive, Mount Cotton. Some roadworks there and a little bit slow southbound at Valley Way. On the Gateway Motorway this afternoon, very slow go from Murray right down through to the M1 merge at 8 Mile Plains. Further delays the M1 down through to Slats Creek. And if you're heading north on the Gateway Motorway, getting about a 15-minute delay nudgy up to the Bruce Highway. From everyday essentials to weekend treats, discover it all at Victoria Point Shopping Centre, station sponsor. 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

And that was CNC Music Factory, gonna make you sweat, everybody dance now. Well, next week at 1:30, I'm speaking with Helen Harrison, and she'll be chatting to Bay FM listeners about her annual suicide prevention dinner and dance fundraiser, which raises vital funds for the Cage Youth Foundation. And I know Helen puts a lot of work into it and does this fundraiser every year, and it's an awesome night. Went to it last year with them. You'll have heaps of fun, and the funds raised will be helped to support suicide prevention and counselling services for the young people in our community. Now, Helen will also share her important message, which is about connection and conversation and reminding people that no one should have to struggle alone. Here is Xavier Rudd, Follow the Sun.

And that was Cold as Ice, Foreigner. And they asked, why is it important to be kind? And I said, because we walk past hundreds of people every day and none of them wear signs that say, I'm grieving, I'm exhausted, I'm barely holding it together, but they're everywhere. Kindness might be the only softness that they receive today. Well, next week at 2:30, Georgia Ellis is on Voices and Vibes, and she is the creative mind behind the music project House of Quiella, blending storytelling, emotion and modern technology to bring her ideas to life. She will be chatting to our Bay FM listeners about her creative journey and what inspires her and how she is using AI as a tool to turn years of journal entries, lyrics and ideas into music. Well, I'm looking forward to hearing all about the evolution of her music, the stories behind her songs, and how creativity can show up in unexpected ways, and how Georgia believes that creativity isn't reserved for a select few. It's something we can all access, especially with the tools that are available. What inspires her and how she is using AI as a tool to turn years of journal entries, lyrics and ideas into music. Well, I'm looking forward to hearing all about the evolution of her music, the stories behind her songs, and how creativity can show up in unexpected ways, and how Georgia

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0: Buffin' the Blues, Black Feather. Well, another big banger of a show today, Redlands Wynnum and Beyond. I was very excited to have your company on community radio this afternoon. And I would like to thank my guests, Martin and Michael from the Redland Bay Men's Shed, who are having their open day on the 10th of October. You can check out our Facebook page for a bit more info. And Steph Miller, Director of Program Delivery for the Australian School of Entrepreneurship. Next up, a man who keeps steering you in the right direction and who doesn't give you a bum steer. It's a Jared from Bay Drive up for a chat. How are you going, Jared?
1: I'm good, but I have been accused of steering people in the wrong direction in my life.
0: Okay, well, you don't have to tell everybody
1: but not
0: everything.
1: Here. Okay. No, nobody knows. That's just between you and
0: just
1: me.
0: Just not on radio. Okay,
1: yeah, we'll keep
0: no
1: it on
0: worries.
1: The down low.
0: So,
1: and good interviews today, by the way.
0: Oh, thank you. I'm glad you enjoyed them. I am on to my third clue on I've Got a Secret.
1: Mm.
0: And I thought I would...
1: I've done a bit of checking. It used to be called I Guess.
0: Oh, did it?
1: Mm, I guess. I've got a secret, I guess.
0: Oh, okay. So you've got cool and come into the I stuff.
1: Yeah.
0: Okay, very cool, Jared.
1: Yeah, haven't got an iPhone, though.
0: No. Okay, so my number three clue is I was a swimmer in my younger years and I'm on my fourth divorce.
1: Okay. Right. Hello to all the exes. Okay.
0: Her name's Lexi.
1: Mm-hmm. She's from southern states of America.
0: Mm-hmm. And she has a southern accent.
1: Southern accent. Makes
0: so
1: sense.
0: So she actually lives there. So she's not from Australia and gone over there. So, yes.
1: Okay.
0: And so she's a swimmer. She's on a fourth divorce.
1: Okay.
0: And I actually know it quite well.
1: Do you?
0: Yes.
1: Okay. Okay. Well... Stab in the dark.
0: As usual.
1: Is it your alter ego? You have a split personality.
0: Oh, yeah, good one, Jared. No, it's not my altered ego, and I do not have a split personality. What are you talking about? No.
1: Thanks, Lexi.
0: No other guesses for this week?
1: No. I got one to go. That's it.
0: All right.
1: Yeah. Am I close?
0: No.
1: Oh, okay.
0: So more clues coming up.
1: Not warm.
0: No.
1: Right.
0: No, not
1: okay.
0: warm.
1: Okay.
0: More clues coming up for you next week.
1: Mm-hmm.
0: What have you got on Bay Drive?
1: Great music.
0: Okay.
1: As always. Do you like to walk like an Egyptian? I know you like to dance because I've seen you dance in the studio. So you're going to be able to walk like an Egyptian out to the car on your way home.
0: My sister and I often walk like Egyptians.
1: Do you?
0: Yeah, it's a bit of fun.
1: Is it?
0: Yes.
1: I bet it is for the neighbours as well.
0: It takes a while for you to get the neck thing going.
1: Does it?
0: Yeah.
1: That's the chicken walk you were doing.
0: Well,
1: then.
0: You know.
1: Anyway, so I'm going to walk like an Egyptian. You're going to walk like an Egyptian. And I'm sure you'll like this one, Collective Soul and Shine, because you've always got those little pearls, words of wisdom. And I think shine, if people can all shine, we'd all be much happier.
0: Okay. Yeah. So is that your first song?
1: It is indeed.
0: Oh, there you go.
1: Yes. And the sun is shining, so it's perfect.
0: Well, I'm playing next, Ain't No Sunshine.
1: Oh, no.
0: Bill Withers.
1: How did that happen? Well, I got news for you, Bill. You're wrong.
0: Well, thanks again for coming in and having a guest. And let's listen to Jared on Bay Drive from 4 to 7. Always a good show with great music and lots of info. Well, I wish people came with a 30-second trailer so I can see what I'm getting into myself.
1: Oh, I was going to say 30-second delay.
0: Ciao for now. Thanks for coming in, Jared.
1: Bye. And

0: SAFM National News, brought to you by Manly Harbour Village, where Brisbane meets the bay.
1: I'm Mark Dransfield. The federal government has welcomed the latest wages data despite a slowdown in the amount workers are getting paid. Wages grew 3.2% for the year to June. This is down slightly on the last reading taken in March. Public sector wages still outpace the private sector. Employment Minister Amanda Rishworth says the result is solid but admits there's more work to do.
2: This is not because wages have been too low, but inflation is still too high. Our government is focused on delivering wage increases for workers because we know it does help with the cost of living.
1: Meantime, the government's bill to curb spending on the NDIS is set to clear its final parliamentary hurdle. Federal politics reporter Nelson Scott.
3: The Albanese government's bill to rein in the ballooning National Disability Insurance Scheme passed through the Senate overnight and will today clear the lower house. It follows a deal struck between Labor and the Coalition to cut $37 billion from the NDIS over 4 years and remove around 240,000 participants. Health Minister Mark Butler says the changes will bring the program back to its original purpose.
4: Something was going to have to give at some stage unless the scheme was put back on track.
3: But Green Senator David Shoebridge claims hundreds of thousands of disabled Australians will be left without support.
5: There'll be families who are living with these consequences for years.
3: Labor's reforms to restrict gambling advertising and inducements will also become law this week. Nelson Scott, Canberra.
1: The alleged sexual assault victim at the centre of a probe involving the Sydney Swans has spoken with police. Alex Riddell has more.
6: The woman at the centre of the sexual assault investigation has officially spoken with police. A source familiar with the investigation has told The Age the woman attended a Melbourne City Police station yesterday afternoon. It's understood she provided a written complaint about what unfolded at the Pullman Hotel in East Melbourne in the early hours of Monday morning. It comes as the Sydney Swans have today announced players Riley Bice, Nick Blakey, Isaac Heaney, James Jordan and Chad Warner will not be considered for selection for the remainder of the 2026 season for breaking team rules. The police investigation into the sexual assault allegation continues. None of the players have been formally interviewed by police. Alex Riddell, Melbourne.
1: The South Australian government has issued a direction that will stop criminals who assault emergency workers from being released on home detention. It follows the early release of Raina Cruz, who scalped a pregnant police officer. Her release was at the discretion of the Corrections Department CEO. She's now back in custody. Commissioner Grant Stevens has welcomed the change.
7: If you assault or cause intentionally or recklessly cause harm to an emergency services worker, you won't be one of those people considered for home detention. We think this is exactly what should be in place.
1: Brisbane River jet ski riders are being targeted by police over dangerous behaviour. So far, six people have been charged with 23 offences, including public nuisance and damage to property. The operation was launched in response to increased reports of passengers and pedestrians being deliberately sprayed. And overseas, the British Prime Minister is standing firm on his support for Ukraine in the face of a fresh warning from Moscow. Russia's warned of consequences after accusing the UK of deliberately escalating the crisis following confirmation British-made drones had been used in recent Ukrainian strikes. This is AIR National News.
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1: First to NRL, and Tigers forward Alex Seyfarth believes his side is a chance of upsetting the ladder leading Roosters on Sunday afternoon. They sit in 14th, heading into the David and Goliath battle at Allianz Stadium, having lost their past eight games. Seyfarth says if they can put in an 80-minute performance, they'll give themselves a chance.
8: I think if we all come with the mindset of competing hard and wanting to win, and it sort of can be anything. Rugby league is a funny game.
1: In AFL, Brisbane's top four hopes are on the line when they clash with Collingwood on Friday. Victory would all but secure a qualifying finals berth against either Fremantle or Sydney, but a loss could see them slip to fifth. Lions coach Chris Fagan says they'll be up for the contest.
9: Friday night at the MCG, Collingwood, it doesn't get any bigger. It'll be jam-packed. There's a fair bit for us to play for. We're acutely aware of that. Our games against Collingwood we've won and they've won over the past 3 or 4 years, so it's always a good contest.
1: And former Test cricketer Mark Waugh believes Test selectors may not be done yet with making changes to the Test 11. Jake Weatherald has been axed for the second Test against Bangladesh and Mackay, replaced by Matt Renshaw. Waugh says Marnus Labuschagne could be next on the chopping block. Australian Independent Radio News.
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11: Taking a quick check on the current weather outlook for Brisbane's Bayside. Patchy rain nearby around the area this evening, with skies staying mostly cloudy. Expect an overnight low of 12, so it'll feel quite cool later on. Patchy rain nearby again tomorrow, with a top of 22 and a mild feel overall. Right now in Manly, it's 21. That's the latest conditions across the Bayside, with thanks to Totally Workwear, your local workwear specialist. 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
12: And good afternoon. 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My name's Jared and we're here for Wednesday Drive. Thank you so much for tuning in and whatever you did today, I hope it went exceedingly well. And of course, if you were listening to Georgia for the last 3 hours, I'm sure it did great music as always. And she has great guests. She has three great guests each week. And I'm the third. I'm only joshing. She has two great guests each week and they're always entertaining. More great music coming up. I've got the Beatles coming in a little bit later on. Fleetwood Mac, Nick Lowe will be in. If you feel like walking like an Egyptian, and apparently George is going to promise me she will do that on the way out to the car this afternoon. She's going to walk like an Egyptian. You'll be able to do that soon. We'll have the Bangles in. And let's kick it off with Shine from Collective Soul here on Bay FM 100.3 right across the Bayside and around the world on iHeartRadio.

Nick Lowe there with Cruel to Be Kind from the strangely titled album, I think, Labour of Lust, and co-written with his good mate Ian Gom, and they were in Brinsley Swartz together probably a few years before that. Lots more great music coming up. Now, if you're a member of a non-for-profit organisation, you'd like Bay FM to promote an event that you have coming up, we'd love to do that. All you need to do is send us an email to office2@bayfm.org.au. Give us about 4 weeks' notice in advance. That will allow us time to prepare, then air your announcement for a couple of weeks leading up to your event. Traffic will be coming up pretty soon, and wasn't too bad on my way down here, so I'm hoping it's pretty much the same. Carly Simon, she's coming round again, and that was from a really good movie called Heartburn. She wrote it for the movie, but she liked it so much that she eventually put it on her next album, and it became the title track. So I guess it's off two albums, the Heartbreak album and the Coming Round Again. Carly Simon here on Bay FM, the rhythm of the Bay.

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2: Some delays northbound coming off Banley Red and the Bay Road up through Mount Cotton Road to Wujuru Road. About a 5 minute delay there. It's east through Mount Cotton. Moreton Bay Road eastbound through to Redland Bay Road at Capalabar. Very heavy conditions through there. Old Clifton Road continues to be busy inbound through Chandler and also at Capalabar. Wynnum Road really starting to build up through Tingalpa. Heading up through to Wynnum, quite okay this afternoon. Manly Road onto Wynnum Road southbound, getting some slight delays there. And on the gateway this afternoon, delays from Murree down through to Mackenzie. And if you're heading northbound up through to the Bruce Highway, it's about a 20 minute delay now. Great food, great times. That's The Point at Victoria Point Shopping Centre. 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More traffic soon on 100.3 Bay FM.
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had a girlfriend 10 years ago. No, I've had other ones in between that. I'm talking about this particular one. She used to wake me up in the middle of the night and ask me questions, you know, just out of the blue. 3 o'clock in the morning. Carl, what? What? She says, tell me the truth. I said, I'll try. She says, do you find me attractive? I said, I can't even see you.

0: Huey Lewis and the news there, The Heart and Soul. He knows all about Bay Event, The Heart and Soul of the Bay. And that was written by Brisbane's Mike Chapman and his good mate Nicky Chin. And it was the title track of the album. And before that, Icehouse with Electric Blue. Like me, you possibly heard today that Frank Beard, the drummer from ZZ Top, passed away yesterday in the US, but actually the 17th here. And I know he'd been crook for a while. He'd pulled out of the tour earlier on, and they had to use a replacement drummer. It was actually their drum technician who sort of fills in, a guy by the name of John Douglas, who was filled in. But, yeah, apparently he'd had some medical problems for a little while, and he was actually in hospice care in his own house, from what I read today. And I always found it rather interesting that the guy by the name of Frank Beard was the only member of ZZ Top that didn't have one. Dusty Hill and Billy Gibbons both had long beards, and when Dusty passed away a few years ago, he was replaced by Elwood Francis, who was Dusty Hill's guitar technician, and he's probably got an even bigger beard. So and the guy that they've replaced, or they are probably going to replace Frank with, John Douglas, he doesn't have a beard either. So I think the rule must be that if you play drums in ZZ Top, you can't have a beard. So I'll play one of ZZ Top's, wasn't really a hit, but nice track off the album Afterburner, here on Bay FM 100.3, The Rhythm of the Bay. We're rocking.
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Katrina and the Waves there with That's the Way from the Break of Hearts album. 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

0: SAFM National News, brought to you by Manly Harbour Village, where Brisbane meets the bay.
1: I'm Alan Baskin. Australia and Thailand have committed to boosting cooperation across trade, law enforcement and defence. The Prime Minister has held high-level talks with his Thai counterpart in Canberra. The two leaders pledged to work together more closely to tackle human trafficking, drug smuggling and scam networks. Anthony Albanese says their relationship can help make the region safer.
2: Today we undertake to expand on decades of work between our countries by committing law enforcement agencies to strengthen operational cooperation to disrupt increasingly sophisticated global criminal networks.
1: Sydney Swans bosses say suspended players are extremely remorseful for their actions at a Melbourne hotel on Sunday night. Isaac Heaney, Chad Warner, Nick Blakey, James Jordan and Riley Bice have been stood down for the rest of the AFL season. Swans executives have stressed their decision to penalise those involved is independent of an ongoing Victoria Police investigation. Employment Minister Amanda Rishworth had an awkward moment in question time when she accidentally referred to Labor as liars. She was talking up various government programs to lift pay rates for low-income workers, but she tripped over her words while answering a question before correcting herself.
3: Of course, this government closed the Labor liar loophole. OK, I'll do it again.
4: Order.
3: The Labor hire loophole. The Labor hire loophole. With our same job. You know where I'm going. You don't want to get there.
1: Latest data shows overall wages grew in the 3 months to June, but fell slightly when stretched over a year. There are calls for greater health warnings on cannabis. Mark Dransfield reports.
5: Our studies found people who use cannabis are developing psychosis years earlier than non-users. That's prompted a call for an urgent campaign to educate people about potential psychiatric risks. Conjoint professor in the School of Psychiatry at UNSW, Matthew Large, says it's not just young people at risk.
6: If you are in a group of people with an average mean age of psychosis onset of over 30, it can bring it forward by a full 6 years. People think that medicinal cannabis is different. This is extremely potent for common psychiatric conditions like anxiety, depression, insomnia, PTSD, schizophrenia. It exacerbates or brings on every single one of those conditions.
1: Casino giants Crown and The Star have each been fined by the regulator for allowing a 16-year-old boy to enter their Sydney venues on multiple occasions. Crown has been ordered to pay $1.75 million after the teenager was able to attain silver membership status at the casino. The Star has been fined $500,000. The Tupac Shakur murder trial continues in Las Vegas. Autopsy photos have been shown in court as the medical examiner details the fight to save his life. The rapper was the victim of a drive-by shooting in September 1996. He died a week later. This is AIR National News.
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1: In NRL, Sea Eagles co-captain Jake Trbojevic has defended the decision to bring brother Tom back from his latest hamstring injury. The star fullback will return in Saturday's game against Newcastle, despite Manly dropping out of finals contention. Jake says Turbo isn't interested in holding off for next season.
7: Tom wants to play for Manly. It doesn't matter what's on the line. He wants to be out there. He's the captain of this club for a reason, and we love having him out there. You know, the Northern Beaches loves having him out there. We're better for it, you know. So it doesn't matter what's on the line, whether finals, no finals. We want him out there. He wants to be out there. He works extremely hard, so he deserves to be out there.
1: In AFL, Collingwood's Braden Maynard will miss another week after failing to get through training, but the Pies will bring back veterans Jeremy Howe and Steele Sidebottom for Friday night's clash with Brisbane. Port Adelaide's leading goal kicker Mitch Georgiades has signed a 2-year extension amid strong interest from rivals. Australian golfer Adam Scott has committed to playing the PGA Championship and the Australian Open. Australian tennis player Chris O'Connell has advanced to the fourth round of the Cincinnati Masters, courtesy of a walkover. He'll meet sixth seed Taylor Fritz. And the Brewers have matched baseball's modern era record for the biggest shutout, thumping the Mariners 22-0. It's the biggest shutout since 1975. Australian Independent Radio News.
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4: Taking a quick check on the current weather outlook for Brisbane's Bayside. Clear skies ahead this evening, staying dry and comfortable across the suburbs. Overnight, temperatures ease back to a mild low of 12 under clear conditions. Tomorrow warms to a top of 22, with patchy rain nearby at times. Right now in Mount Cotton, it's 20. That's the latest weather update thanks to Totally Workwear, locally owned and operated. 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

Split Ends there from the True Colours album, and I got you, and I have, I've got you. You're on Bay FM 100.3. My name's Jared, and thank you so much for tuning in. And isn't that what Georgia says at the start of her show? I just realised. I got you, Redlands, and Wynnum, and beyond. Thank you so much for tuning in, as I said. Lots more great music coming up this hour. We're into the second, and it's getting a little bit dark outside. Well, not dark, it's getting a little bit gloomier outside. Beautiful sunny last hour, and it's getting a little bit more overcast at the moment. Coming up, I've got John Cougar Mellencamp. He's going to check it out as we move right here across the Bayside and beyond on Bay FM.

Jeff Lynne and ELO there from the Time album, Hold On Tight. And before that, one I haven't played for a while, Andrew Ridgeley and George Michael, Wham, of course. And Wake Me Up Before You Go, Go here on Bay FM. Lots more great music coming up. And coming up at 7 o'clock tonight, it's the Wednesday night concert series with Herman. And he's got Billy Idol live at the Congress Theatre in Chicago. Now, it was recorded in July 2009, and it was for a US television series called Soundstage. So it'll be a beauty as always. Head to Chicago and enjoy Billy Idol live here on Bay FM at 7 o'clock. Coming up next, a group called Ace. And the album was called Five Aside. They were an English group back in the late 70s, early 80s. And Paul Carrack was their lead singer. And I think he was their guitarist as well, and also did most of the writing. And he's the man that the BBC have dubbed the man with the golden voice. He's regarded as one of the best pop singers of all time. And the song is called How Long? And it says, how long has this been going on? And it was widely rumoured to be about infidelity in someone. But no, turns out that he was dirty on their bass guitarist in the band Ace, a guy by the name of Text Comma. That's his name, Text Comma. He was apparently working with another group, Sutherland Brothers and Quiver. And when Paul found out, he wrote the song, and it was probably their biggest hit. And interestingly as well, about 45 years later, in the early 2020s, Amazon Prime used it in one of their advertisements and went to the number one on the charts again. I didn't even realise they had a Billboard had a rock digital song sales chart, and apparently it hit the top of that all over again. So if you haven't listened to the words, have a listen. How long? And it's all about the guitarist. You're on Bay FM, the rhythm of the Bay.

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2: With a final check here, Rose, this afternoon, getting quite heavy eastbound Mount Cotton Road at Alperton Road, Burbank, about a 5 minute delay there, and also quite busy on Mount Cotton Road as you head past Ney Road as well. Moreton Bay Road, heavy conditions eastbound through to Rethen Bay Road, and Rethen Bay Road up to Old Cleveland Road, Capalaba, busy conditions as well. Also slight delays through Chandler for Old Cleveland Road into Cleveland, busy. Got a breakdown Manly Road just before Wynnum Road at Wakeley, getting a slight delay there, and Wynnum Road through Cannon Hill, getting some very busy traffic, and also at Tingalpa. Gateway Motorway getting some delays, Tingalpa down through to Carindale. If you're heading up north to the Bruce Highway, it's about a 20-minute delay from Nudgee. Shop, dine, relax. 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That's your latest traffic. 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

Dad asked you questions. There are no answers to his questions. He was just being sarcastic, and you'd try and answer the questions that were no answers to. You put the bins out. He said, nah. He said, why not? I said, forgot. Yeah, forgot. What do you mean you forgot? I said, it's like not remembering. He said, how do you forget? I said, how? Good question. I said, I don't know. He said, you don't know. Why don't you know? Why don't I know why I don't know how I forgot? I don't know, my brain's hurting, I know that much. He could say three different things in one breath and he wouldn't finish one of them. Don't put that, how many times, come here.

Paperback Writer there from the Beatles, of course, and before that, Concrete Blonde with Caroline, and the great voice of singer-songwriter Jeanette Napolitano, and also the guitarist on it, James Mankey, really good, and they reformed a couple of times, but they haven't been together for quite a few years now. The album show coming up tomorrow night. It's their 30th anniversary for Chris and PC, and it'll be on from 7 until 10 p.m. as usual. And as usual again, they'll have a great show this month. It's all acoustic and Aussie stuff as well. It'll feature solo albums from Jimmy Barnes, Flesh and Wood, Daryl Braithwaite, The Lemon Tree, and Ross Wilson, Tributary. And the live album, another one too, James Rain from the Corner Front Bar in Richmond, Victoria. And if you've come from down that way, you probably know where it is, and it still goes to this day. They also have This Day in Music segment, so you don't want to miss it. The 30th anniversary, I think they'll possibly even play a few things from a few years back as well, maybe some of their little grabs and things that they've got. And I guarantee you'll probably hear some album tracks that you haven't heard maybe ever, but certainly in a long, long time. That's Chris and PC tomorrow night from 7 o'clock, the 30th anniversary album show. Coming up next from the album Crime of the Century, it's Supertramp and Dreamer on Bay FM, where we are more than just great music.

And the great voice of Grace Knight out front of the Eurogliders there and the City of Seoul. And for about the last 10 years, Eurogliders were basically, well, they were just Grace and Bernie Lynch. And Bernie passed away in March this year, so I'm assuming they will be no more. There's an annual Doll and Bear Fair coming up, so if you're looking for a unique day out and you'll support some good causes, the Brisbane Doll Society's annual Doll and Bear Fair is coming to Waterloo Bay Leisure Centre in Tingle Road at Wynnum on Saturday the 22nd, and that'll be this Saturday from 9 a.m. to 3 p.m. There'll be a huge range of antique, vintage and modern dolls, Barbie dolls, newborn baby dolls, teddy bears, collectibles and also doll and bear making supplies, fabrics and haberdashery. And they'll all be at bargain prices. Plus, there's a $100 lucky door prize. There'll be raffles and canteen facilities. And all the proceeds for the day will support the Mater Little Miracles and the Royal Flying Doctor Service. Entry's just $10. Concessions are $7. Children under 12 are free. So why not pop along and support some worthy charities while having a great day. Maybe find some special treasures as well. Further information on our website, bayfm.org.au. Up next, Keith Urban, and maybe he's out there because it says he's somewhere in my car. I better go and have a look. You're on Bay FM, right across the Bayside and beyond.

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0: AFM National News, brought to you by Manly Harbour Village, where Brisbane meets the bay.
1: I'm Alan Baskin. Much of Australia is expected to bake over the coming months, increasing the risk of severe bushfires. The latest seasonal outlook suggests an intense El Niño weather pattern is becoming firmly entrenched. The data also suggests the nation will receive below average rainfall. Forecaster Michael Long from the Bureau of Meteorology says the agency has a high degree of confidence in its prediction.
2: Rainfall is likely to be below average across parts of southeastern and eastern Australia, and above average across much of the west. The other thing that is clear is a continuation of above average temperatures.
1: The Albanese government is rejecting suggestions rents will rise 30% as a result of Labor's tax changes. Analysts argue property investors are looking to recoup their losses as the capital gains tax discount and negative gearing concessions are reined in. The government rejects the findings, arguing Treasury is predicting rents will rise by only $2 a week. Erin Patterson's lawyers have begun detailing why they believe her triple murder conviction should be thrown out. They're challenging everything from evidence presented at trial to her cross-examination and the handling of the jury. The 51-year-old was sentenced to life imprisonment with a non-parole period of 33 years over mushroom poisonings at Leongatha in Victoria. The federal opposition has praised Thailand's prime minister for promoting peace and prosperity in the region. The Thai leader has held talks with Anthony Albanese in Canberra. He's previously called for stability amid concerns about China's assertiveness in the Asia-Pacific. Liberal leader Angus Taylor has told Parliament like-minded countries should band together on these issues.
3: The coalition and federal opposition are deeply concerned about China's recent test launch of a nuclear-capable ballistic missile in the Pacific. And we welcome all nations of our region calling out and condemning acts of coercion or aggression.
1: Around 150 Qantas engineers have voted to seek a protected industrial action ballot amid stalled pay negotiations with the airline. The union representing STEM professionals says the workers, largely based in Sydney, are fundamental to maintaining engineering systems across the Qantas fleet, including repairing aircraft and signing off on airworthiness. Latest data shows public sector wages continue to outstrip those working in the private sector. Overall, wages grew 3.2% for the year to June. This is down slightly on the March reading. The data is expected to see the Reserve Bank continue to keep interest rates on hold, at least for the time being. ZZ Top drummer Frank Beard has died. He was 77. He joined the band in 1969. Lead singer Billy Gibbons, the only surviving member of the classic lineup, says the world has lost one of the most naturally innovative drummers. ZZ Top toured Australia last year. The band had four top 40 hits here, including Legs in 1984. To the Australian share market, the All Ords has closed down 19 points at 9255. One Australian dollar was buying 70.71 US cents. This is AIR National News.
0: 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They have you covered on-road and off-road.
1: Other AFL clubs are taking note of the scandal engulfing the Sydney Swans. Hawthorn coach Sam Mitchell says the club has spoken to its players regarding the situation. And Eagles AFLW coach Daisy Pearce had this message for players.
4: Be a good human. And then for those that are in high profile positions, understand that you being a good human matters, but it also has a massive impact on what other people think is acceptable as well.
1: Small forward Tobin Murray will make his AFL debut for Fremantle on Saturday when the side takes on Carlton at Marvel Stadium. The 20-year-old small forward from Colac in Western Victoria was overlooked in two national drafts before being taken with pick 40 last year. Jeremy Howe and Steel Sidebottom are in line to return for Collingwood against Brisbane on Friday night. Braden Maynard will wait another week to get his knee right before returning to the NRL, and the Raiders are determined to give Josh Papali'i a farewell home game he'll never forget. The most capped Canberra player of all time will play his final match at their home ground on Friday night. The Roosters have lost another assistant coach for next season, with Matt King stepping into Laurie Daly's shoes with the Blues. Michael Checker has signed to coach the Waratahs. Australian Independent Radio News.
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6: Taking a quick run through the latest forecast for the Bayside. Patchy rain nearby around the region tonight, with skies staying mostly cloudy. Light winds continue and it will feel quite cool into the late evening. Tomorrow, heading for a mild top of 22 with a low near 12. Expect patchy rain nearby at times, but plenty of dry breaks as well. Right now in Manly, it's 18. That's the latest forecast for the Bayside, with thanks to Totally Workwear, your local workwear specialist. 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

That was the Doobie Brothers with a track from the album called The Cycles from 1989. It was called The Doctor and it was their last hit record. I didn't realise it was that long ago. Welcome back. My name is Jared. This is Bay Drive and I'm here until 7. Coming up, I've got the Bee Gees. I've got lots of great music. Sue will be in with Jobline as well. But coming up, I've got our own heartthrob, Rick Springfield with Human Touch on Bay FM, right across the Bayside and around the world on iHeartRadio. And thanks for joining us.

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1: 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Occupational and speech therapists are required at Look Who's Talking in Birkdale. The team work in a collaborative and inclusive environment underpinned by an outstanding culture. The roles are offered as hybrid, and part-time roles would also be considered. So if you want to work in a place you would love doing the work that you love, contact them. Brisbane Concrete, retaining walls and fences need workers to help during a few weeks of peak demand with an immediate start. The work involves labouring related to retaining walls and fencing, including both collarbond and timber. You need to be strong and fit and know how to put in a good day's work, along with the experience in setting posts for fencing and retaining walls will be very helpful. Having your own transport is an advantage. And Stairway Solutions is a family-owned and operated business that's been operating for over 40 years, and they are looking for an experienced CNC wood machinist who has a driver's licence and a positive attitude, good communication skills, along with the ability to multitask and show initiative. The role includes heavy lifting and working with heavy machinery, and previous experience with Morbidelli CNC is a must, and a forklift licence is a bonus. 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

0: Sweet Home Alabama from Lynyrd Skynyrd, back when Ronnie Van Zandt was the lead singer with the band. And before that, Billy Field, Born in Wagga, and a track, You Weren't in Love with Me. Oh, my heart's breaking already just thinking about it. Now, if you're looking for a way to add some extra excitement to a local event you've got coming up, our outside broadcast van, a.k.a. 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

0: See, I come from a very rough neighbourhood, so it's okay if you want to rush the stage, that's fine by me too, because the last weeks with the riots on we've had round our way, a guy came round to my house, he said, there's going to be a rumble this evening, you know, everybody bring pieces. I thought he said pizzas.
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0: That was Post Malone and a big hit record called Circles, and he certainly had a few. I think he had something like 5 number ones in a row in the US. Talking about people having big hits, Billy Live Idol at the Congress Theatre in Chicago. That's tonight, Wednesday night live with Herman coming up in just a little while. And Billy Idol was in fine form. He sang some songs from his first band, Generation X, plus the album he had at the time, The Devil's Playground. That's all coming up from 7 here on Bay FM with Herman. You don't want to stick around for that one. And what have I got next? Well, I've got Rod Stewart with a track called Sailing. And Rod did write a lot of his songs, but he didn't write this one. This was written by Gavin Sutherland from the Sutherland Brothers. Remember the Sutherland Brothers and Quiver? Well, that's coming up here on Bay FM. Live and local, right across the Bayside and beyond.
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0: And welcome to another episode of Wednesday Night Live, Billy Idol, live at the Congress Theatre, Chicago. What have you got for us here, Herman?
1: Yeah, Dave, another great 80s artist. I love Billy Idol. Recorded for US TV series Soundstage in July 2009. 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Billy Idol has been continuing to produce albums and live concerts, and he was in fine form with this one.
0: Can't wait. Sounds great. Billy Idol, live at the Congress Theatre, Chicago, here on Wednesday Night Live, Bay FM 100.3.

Cheers, thank you. Phew! Let's have a look. What can I see? I've been looking at you all night. I think you want to scream. Do you want to scream? How many people back there? I think you want to scream. Do you want to scream? I want to hear everybody. Do you want to scream? Do you want to scream? Do you want to scream? All right, I'm going to give you something to scream about.

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Well, we're going to do a song by Generation X. Sounds called Ready, Steady, Go.

All right, we're going to do the new American national anthem. Will you all rise for Rebel Yell?

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0: 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At 7, it's Easy on a Sunday morning with Karen, easing you into your day with the best yacht rock. 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

Good evening, Simon Taylor here, keeping you company tonight on 100.3 Bay FM, the rhythm of the bay. I kicked off with Tom Jones and I want to get back with you. I've got plenty of great music ahead in this hour. I've got some classics from Boston, Cliff Richard, the Beach Boys, and a whole lot more. But let's get things going right now with The Tourists and I Only Want to Be With You.

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Cliff Richard with A Little in Love, one of his early 80s hits that showed us just how easily he could do soft rock charm. 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

Dua Lipa lighting up your Wednesday night with Levitating. Let's keep that energy flowing. Next up, I've got a powerhouse vocal from Cyndi Lauper. Here's I Drove All Night. Bay FM, more variety, less talk.

Brian Ferry and Slave to Love. Perfect late night listening. And here's a community update. St Anthony's Wild West Fete is happening Saturday, 22nd of August, from 10 a.m. to 3 p.m. at St Anthony's Drive, Alexander Hills. Tony T and Jacko will be broadcasting live from the Fete. There's rides, prizes, entertainment, food stalls, and plenty of family fun. Saddle up and enjoy a rootin' tootin' good time. Now let's jump back into the music. I've got some John Lee Hooker for you with a Boom Boom by FM, live and local.

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Crowded House with Distant Sun. That's always been a favourite of mine. I've got plenty more coming your way in this hour. I've got some ABBA, Roy Orbison, Genesis, Wet Wet Wet, and a few other surprises to keep you cruising along. Right now, here's 1975 with Somebody Else. 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

0: 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And up soon, I've got some Wet Wet Wet, followed by a big late night remix from Robert Palmer, Bay FM.
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That was The Runaways with Cherry Bomb. I think that's still one of the most iconic rock tracks of the 70s. I'm Simon Taylor, and thanks for spending your Wednesday night with me. I've really enjoyed your company. I'll be back for the Sunday socials this Sunday at 6 a.m. and again next Wednesday night at 10 p.m. To close out the show, here's the sports with Don't Throw Stones. 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
1: Taking a quick check on the current weather outlook for Brisbane's Bayside, expect a cool start with a low of 12 and clear skies. Later today, cloud increases, turning overcast as we head through the afternoon. Skies stay mostly cloudy into the evening and tonight, remaining dry but quite mild. Tomorrow, heading for a top of 22 after another low near 12, and sunny skies return. Right now in Cleveland, it's 12. That's the latest forecast for the Bayside, with thanks to Totally Workwear, your local workwear specialist. 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

Believe it or not, that title was inspired by a cartoon advertisement that Angus Young came across, proving that inspiration can come from about just about anywhere. Good morning, I'm Rob Weeks and welcome to Sunrise, and you're on 100.3 Bay FM. Coming up this morning, we're going to head back to 1990, revisit one of Australia's great albums, Harley and Rose by the Black Sorrows. We'll also chat about what community radio is all about and how you can help keep stations like Bay FM on the air. Welcome to Sunrise. Good morning.

0: Paul Carrack, and he's often called the man with the golden voice, and he's also performed with bands which include Ace, Squeeze and Mike and the Mechanics. Straight off the break, we're going to head back onto this day in Australian music. The Black Sorrows album, Harley and Rose, first entered the chart on this day in 1990. It went on to become one of the band's most successful releases and remains a favourite with Australian music fans. The title track, Harley and Rose, is coming up next on 100.3 Bay FM.
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4: Hi, it's Ranger Stacey. Wondering where the reptiles have gone? Because they are cold-blooded, reptiles and amphibians have a very cool physiological survival strategy known as brumation to cope with the winter chill. Heart rate, metabolism and breathing slow right down, and so does their appetite. Isn't nature wonderful?
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0: And Creedence Clearwater Revival with Have You Ever Seen the Rain? Interestingly enough, John Fogerty has said that song wasn't actually about the weather. 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

0: Van Halen with Dreams. Just a reminder, this is my last Sunrise show for the week with Brock Parker stepping into the chair for Friday and Saturday morning. Brock's a new announcer here at Bay FM, and you might have heard him last week and doing just a fantastic job. There's still plenty of great music on the way, including another stop in Australian music history before we wrap up things this morning. 100.3 Bay FM.
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Well, before I go, another moment in Australian music history. On this day in 1984, Heaven by the Eurogliders was sitting at number 8 on the Australian charts. The song became the band's biggest hit and still considered one of the defining Australian songs of the 80s. That is coming up next, and also the guy who thinks he's the funniest man at the station will be here for your breakfast. It is Jono, and he will guarantee to have a bit of a laugh with him over the next 3 hours. I'm Rob Weeks. Thank you for your company this week. Whatever you choose to do today, make it count. I'll see you on Monday. Have a great weekend.

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1: Good morning, I'm Lee Harrison. The federal government is rejecting predictions tenants could face rent hikes of up to 30% as a result of budget measures. The NAB and real estate group Ray White claim changes to capital gains tax and negative gearing could lead to an increase in rents. New data shows wages are still failing to keep up with inflation. Michael Packey reports.
2: The Bureau of Statistics has released the latest wage figures, which show pay packets grew 3.2% over the year to June. This is down on the previous reading in March. Treasurer Jim Chalmers admits wages still aren't keeping up with inflation, but he's confident the situation will improve.
3: Both Treasury and the Reserve Bank are forecasting annual real wage growth to return this financial year.
2: The opposition's Tim Wilson argues the government must accept responsibility, claiming life is becoming harder for many Australians.
4: It's quite clear the Treasurer is completely out of his depth in his portfolio.
2: The data reveals public sector wages continue to outpace those in the private sector. Michael Packey reporting.
1: The five Sydney Swans players banned for the rest of the season over their off-field behaviour have broken their silence. Isaac Heaney, Chad Warner, Nick Blakey, Riley Bice and James Jordan releasing a joint statement apologising to those impacted. They admit their behaviour has fallen well short of the standards expected of them and the values of the club. Swan CEO Matthew Pavlich says the action to ban the players is independent of the police investigation into an alleged sexual assault at a Melbourne hotel after Sunday's win over Essendon.
5: Staying out late, it was drinking, it was continuing their night, it was bringing women back to the hotel. It was a long way short of what we expect of our players, and we're holding them to a really high standard.
1: A spike in RSV and influenza has caused huge issues in Melbourne emergency departments. Some parents had to wait up to 10 hours for their child to be seen at the Royal Children's Hospital on Tuesday. Dr. Elise Davey from Kensington Hill Medical Centre says a lot of people are sick at the moment, not just children.
6: It's double the cases this fortnight than last, so we are on an uptick at the moment. It's never too late to get vaccinated. If you've been meaning to get vaccinated all winter and you just haven't got around to it, take this as your sign, jump online and book now and get your vaccine.
1: The Weather Bureau has delivered its second outlook predicting severe bushfire conditions this summer. Data suggests an intense El Niño weather pattern is becoming firmly entrenched, with high temperatures and below average rainfall expected. And Qantas says it's continuing to meet with its engineers amid concern they could take protected strike action. Up to 150 engineers, mainly based at its Sydney headquarters, claim pay negotiations with the airline have stalled. Qantas maintains there's no risk to its operations. This is Air National News.
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1: Tennis and an Australian drug-related suspension's been confirmed overnight. Air Sport's Paul Walsh reports.
7: The stalling tennis career of Nick Kyrgios has come to a sudden halt after the 31-year-old tested positive for cocaine. The former world number 13 provided a sample at a tournament in Mallorca on June 22, with the positive finding confirmed on July 17. The provisional suspension commenced on August 4, with Kyrgios able to appeal if he so chooses. In a statement through his Instagram account, Kyrgios accepted full responsibility and said, "I'm sorry to my fans, my family, my sponsors, and everyone close to me. Above all, I'm sorry to the kids who follow me." The former Wimbledon runner-up has been most critical in the past regarding drug-related penalties handed out to Iga Swiatek and Jannik Sinner in 2024. Paul Walsh for Air Sport.
1: Panthers co-captain Isaiah Yeo is tracking well in his recovery from a pec injury, sparking confidence he'll return for the NRL finals. Teammate Nathan Cleary says the four-time premiership winner is doing better than expected.
8: Yeah, Yeo's going well, probably better than I thought he would, to be honest. Only 2 weeks after tearing his pec. Everything's looking great for him at the moment, but time will tell.
1: And St Kilda's Doug Howard has told his teammates that tonight's game against the Gold Coast Suns will be his last. It'll bring to a close an AFL career spanning more than a decade across Port Adelaide and the Saints. Australian Independent Radio News.
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10: Taking a quick run through the latest forecast for the Bayside, Patchy rain nearby around the region today with a top near 22. Humidity stays fairly high and skies remain mostly overcast. Later today, expect those grey conditions to linger through the afternoon. Tonight, cloud hangs about with a mild low close to 12. Tomorrow is looking much brighter. Sunny skies and a top of 22. Cool again overnight near 12. Right now in Cleveland, it's 12. That's the latest forecast for the Bayside, with thanks to Totally Workwear, locally owned and operated. 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

Yeah, don't cry. It's almost the weekend. Friday Eve, we'll call it. Thursday morning, breaky, Jono here. Asia 0468 371 003. It's that time of the year. 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It's swooping season. 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Can you believe that? It's going to be a warm weekend. Our monthly membership draw is on. Did you know? 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
1: 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Occupational and speech therapists are required at Look Who's Talking in Birkdale. The team work in a collaborative and inclusive environment underpinned by an outstanding culture. The roles are offered as hybrid, and part-time roles would also be considered. So if you want to work in a place you would love doing the work that you love, contact them. Brisbane Concrete, Retaining Walls and Fences need workers to help during a few weeks of peak demand with an immediate start. The work involves labouring related to retaining walls and fencing, including both collar bond and timber. You need to be strong and fit and know how to put in a good day's work, along with the experience in setting posts for fencing and retaining walls will be very helpful. Having your own transport is an advantage. And Stairway Solutions is a family-owned and operated business that's been operating for over 40 years, and they are looking for an experienced CNC wood machinist who has a driver's licence and a positive attitude, good communication skills, along with the ability to multitask and show initiative. The role includes heavy lifting and working with heavy machinery, and previous experience with Morbidelli CNC is a must, and a forklift licence is a bonus. Join a great team with strong focus on family life balance. 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

0: 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Thursday morning, Friday Eve. I can smell your sausages cooking. Mmm, smells good. Tummy's rumbling. Hey, the album show is celebrating its 30th anniversary tonight. Believe it or not, PC and Chris have been banging away for 3 decades. That's a lot of vinyl. This month's playing acoustic albums, so don't miss the album show tonight from 7 o'clock with PC and Chris. And don't forget, it is Father's Day just around the corner. 0468 371 003 if you've got some gift suggestions.
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We are the world famous AFM Brekkie. I had Craig and Colleen listening to the iHeartRadio app from Bali this morning. G'day, guys. Green Day's comedy flick is in cinemas this week. It's all about a band that does a road trip from Kansas City to Los Angeles for a gig that doesn't exist. A bit of a fake gig, you might say. It's called Nimrods, and it's in selected cinemas across southeast Queensland right now. Here's Green Day, American Idiot, on BFM Brekkie.

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2: If you're running through from Thornlands to Camp Hill, it's going to take you about 28 minutes through Capalabar. Good run, actually, early. No major issues there. Just watch out for the merge at 8 Mile Plains, slower through towards Mount Gravatt, Capalabar Road. It's all fairly normal traffic for the early start. Wellow Point, Birkdale, Thornside, inbound looks pretty good. And that run through Tingalpa looks light as well. Just watch out if you're coming off the Port of Brisbane or off the gateway onto the Port of Brisbane. It's a little bit slower through the merge as it sometimes gets. And those heavy roads, if you're coming through, a lot of trucks working Lytton Road early as well, just through the intersection, it gets a little bit busy through there. The rest of that flow of traffic for the Port of Brisbane is clear, though. No issues towards the Gateway Bridge or even further towards the airport. Shop, dine, relax. 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I'm Jay. 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

Right, you see that? Dave Grohl just popped a vein in his forehead. Fooey's in Brizzy, live, Suncorp, November 5. Huge weekend for Bay FM. We'll be out and about at a school fete on Saturday. Corvettes of the Bay Sunday. Details before 9. Here's Jimmy. Love a love run, Bay FM Brekkie.

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Just had a look at the forecast for you, so you don't have to. 11 days to go until spring, did you know that? A few showers around today, up until the weekend. Then Sunday, maxes out at 26 degrees. Awesome weather for cruising around Manly in a classic Corvette, eh? Joe Jackson coming to town. He'll be live Monday, Feb 1, 2027. Here's Joe right now on Bay FM Brekkie.

0: AFM National News, brought to you by Manly Harbour Village, where Brisbane meets the bay.
1: Good morning, I'm Lee Harrison. Israel's military has declared it's cleared personnel of any criminal wrongdoing over a 2024 strike which killed seven aid workers, including an Australian. The IDF released the findings and the deaths of the World Central Kitchen workers in Gaza, saying there were failures leading to a mistaken assessment. Hamas operatives were in the vehicles, but decisions did not raise reasonable suspicion of criminal misconduct. The Prime Minister says he has every confidence in his Veterans Affairs Minister amid calls for him to resign. Former defence personnel are accusing Matt Keogh of rolling his eyes and refusing to shake their hands at a meeting over health funding. The opposition argues he should be stood down over this behaviour, but Anthony Albanese has told Parliament he has total faith in Mr Keogh.
2: I have every confidence in the Minister for Veterans Affairs. And indeed, I consider it to be one of the great privileges of my time in this place, get to engage with those men and women who wear our uniform.
1: A raft of changes will begin from January next year, tightening rules around the promotion of gambling. Labor's reforms have passed federal parliament after the federal government reached a compromise with the opposition. The changes include restrictions on the number of betting ads on TV and radio, and people will be able to opt out of online gambling ads. The Australian Border Force has crippled a major international smuggling ring following a joint operation with Chinese authorities. Jack Fenwick reports.
3: The operation led to the seizure of more than $92 million worth of illicit tobacco destined for Melbourne and Sydney. Acting on intelligence shared by Beijing, officers intercepted more than 100 shipping containers between January and May, with 91 of those carrying 60 million illegal cigarettes and 60 kilos of loose leaf tobacco. Chinese authorities have arrested 60 people linked to the smuggling of the Southeast Asian manufactured cigarettes. Jack Fenwick reporting.
1: Researchers want to create a diagnostic test to help women going through menopause know if they're at high risk of cardiovascular disease. They say preventing heart disease in just 20% of those at risk could save 56,000 Australian women from hospitalisation. The Heart Research Institute's Professor Mary Kuverma says blood vessel dysfunction during menopause can be an early indicator.
4: And so these changes really position the menopausal transition as a critical window of escalating cardiovascular vulnerability. And we think that we need to really be vigilant in monitoring blood vessel changes during this period.
1: And US President Donald Trump says he'll delay imposing new tariffs on Canada for 3 days as the countries firm up a trade deal. This is AIR National News.
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1: Jeremy Howe and Steel Sidebottom are in line to return for Collingwood against Brisbane tomorrow night. Braden Maynard will wait another week to get his knee right before returning. Port Adelaide spearhead Mitch Georgiades has penned a fresh 2-year extension, keeping him at the club until the end of 2029. The 24-year-old was already contracted for 2027, with the West Australian turning his back on interest from rival clubs including Geelong. Unlike his housemate Zach Butters, Georgiades says he was ready to make his decision.
5: I've obviously seen what's happened with Zach this year, and there's a lot of pressure, media around it all, the decision, and I just felt like I was in a good place to do it now.
1: To rugby league now, and the Sharks are shutting down talk of finals footy after successive losses. Cronulla is fighting to get back into the NRL top four, starting with Sunday's clash with lowly Gold Coast. Prop Tom Hazelton says they're not looking too far ahead.
6: To worry about September now is pretty foolish. We have, you know, 3 rounds till then, and, you know, an important one that, you know, we have on Sunday, and that's, for us at the moment, the most important one's the next one.
1: Nick Kyrgios has been suspended from tennis after testing positive for cocaine. And the Hockey Roos have played a 4-all draw against Chile in the World Cup, keeping their tournament hopes alive. Australian Independent Radio News.
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8: Taking a quick run through the latest forecast for the Bayside, expect a cool, overcast top of 22 with patchy rain nearby today. Humidity stays on the higher side, sitting around the mid-60s. Later today and through the afternoon, skies stay cloudy with only light winds. In tonight, cloud hangs around with a mild, settled evening near 12. Tomorrow is looking much brighter, sunny skies and a comfortable top of 22. Right now in Cleveland, it's 12. That's the latest forecast for the Bayside, with thanks to Totally Workwear, locally owned and operated. 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

I'm so excited. Our mighty Dolphins taking on Para tomorrow. Of course they're going to win. Jono here on Bafe and Brekkie. Thursday morning, Dad's Day, just around the corner. What are you going to get, Dad? 0468 371 003. Text me your suggestions. Maybe.

0: 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It's school drop-off time, and reduced speed zones are now active around primary, high schools and colleges. 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

Steve Miliband, Jet Airliner on Bay FM Brecky. That's not actually his song. It was penned by a guy named Paul Pina in 1973. Jono here, Bay FM Brecky Thursday morning. Going to be a huge weekend for Herbie. He's going to be a busy bee. I'll tell you where he'll be coming up before 9 o'clock. Speaking of bees, my brother has beehives here in the Redlands. I thought I'd buy him a few extra bees. So I go to the bee shop in Capella Bar and I ask the guy for a dozen bees. The guy comes back out and he counts out 13 bees. I said, mate, I only wanted a dozen. He goes, yeah, that's a freebie.

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1: Morning, everybody. That movement of traffic up the Gateway Arterial slow from 8 Mile Plains through towards Mount Gravatt, Palabar Road, the northbound direction. Worth watching out for that. Watch out through Tingalpa. We've got lights blacked out at Wynnum Road. There's a power outage affecting a few intersections along Wynnum Road. The main roads crew know about it, but just watch out if you're coming inbound through there. It might cause us some delays. Of course, we'll keep an eye on it. That's just more of a warning. That inbound run through Old Cleveland Road through Chandler, that's a little heavy, starting to get busier. Same for that Manly Road stretch inbound as well. And a pretty normal flow of traffic coming through from the back of Capalabar. Burbank looks pretty light there this morning so far as well. We'll keep an eye on it. 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

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NXS Devil Inside. Herbie is going to be a busy little bee this weekend. We've got outside broadcasts going on Saturday and Sunday. Details before 9. I've got your Queensland news updates coming up right after this one from Lola Young. Messi on BFM Brekkie.

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1: This is Air News Queensland. I'm Lee Harrison. A 14-year-old boy has sustained serious facial and head injuries during an attack in Logan. Police allege the teenager was approached and assaulted by three boys in Kingston last Friday, who then fled the scene. Following investigations, the trio, aged 11, 14 and 17, have been charged with grievous bodily harm. A man's been charged following a sudden death in North Queensland. Officers were called to a home in Townsville yesterday afternoon, where they found a 45-year-old man unresponsive. CPR was commenced, but he was later declared deceased. A 63-year-old man has been charged with manslaughter and is due in court today. A woman's facing court today, charged with the alleged mistreatment of animals in the Western Downs. Georgina Winter reports.
2: Police discovered 120 animals on a rural property in Tara last month. Among them, dogs, cats, goats, chickens, birds, guinea pigs and a pet rat. The animals were immediately assessed over health and welfare concerns before being relocated to safe care. A 48-year-old woman at the address has been charged with one count of serious animal cruelty and is scheduled to appear in the Chinchilla Magistrates Court. Georgina Winter reporting.
1: Changes to Brisbane's low to medium residential zones will see new homes built on blocks smaller than a tennis court. The minimum block size has been reduced to just 120 square metres, down from 260. The Lord Mayor says the changes are designed to increase housing supply. A $76 million bid to create Queensland's home of community football south of Brisbane has been rejected after a local council refused the state's peak soccer body long-term tenure over council-owned fields. With more on that story, Peter Jones.
3: Logan City Council has rejected Football Queensland's Meakin Park master plan at Slacks Creek and refused longer leases and additional council land under arrangements potentially lasting 50 years. However, Football Queensland's existing leases remain in place. The Courier-Mail says council officers warned the longer-term deal could limit council's flexibility and raise concerns about funding certainty, existing users and future costs. Football Queensland Chief Executive Robert Cavallucci told councillors at a meeting last month that longer tenure was needed to unlock government funding with only 3 years remaining on existing leases. Peter Jones, Air News.
1: To sport now, Australia's embarrassed cricketers are vowing to fight back in the second test against Bangladesh. Matt Renshaw has replaced Jake Weatherald after the Aussies were thrashed by 9 wickets in Darwin. Wicketkeeper Alex Carey says they're ready to bounce back in Mackay.
4: We're in a proud group of cricketers who are really keen to get back out there. If I can say anything, when this team's been challenged, we always find a way to bounce back in a big way. And yeah, I'm looking forward to Saturday.
1: And Foundation Dolphin Ray Stone will hang up the boots at season's end. The 29-year-old informed teammates of his decision earlier this week, citing ongoing injury troubles. He's been named for tomorrow's clash with the Eels and is committed to playing through their finals campaign. This is Air News Queensland.
0: Come party like it's 1999 on Saturday nights. 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

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You know, I live three doors down from a petrol station, and every time I drive past it, I want to throw up. Prices are up. We'll talk about that after 8.

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1: Good morning, I'm Lee Harrison. The Israel Defence Force has cleared its personnel of any criminal wrongdoing in a strike on a humanitarian convoy which killed an Australian. Zomi Frankham was one of seven people killed in the April 2024 incident. The IDF says serious failures led to officers mistakenly thinking Hamas operatives were in the vehicles. The Army has now joined in the search for missing Sydney hiker Lily Hooper. The 18-year-old hasn't been seen since last Wednesday when she set out for the Natai National Park in the New South Wales Southern Highlands. 100 ADF personnel have been called in to help scour bushland for the missing teen. A report aimed at disrupting online child abuse has detailed how offenders use tech and finance systems to create the material. The research has found modern technology and financial systems have made it easy to proliferate the content. Australian Institute of Criminology spokesperson Rick Brown hopes the research will put a spotlight on the issue.
2: For us to basically look at ways in which we can prevent it. At the end of the day, this is a technology and financial system facilitated crime that you'd think could be tackled.
1: The US president has paused a looming tariff on Canada as they finalise a new trade deal instead. The import levy was due to be imposed on a range of Canadian exports. Donald Trump says it now looks like they've secured a better outcome for both countries.
3: It was supposed to be a 50% straight across the board tariff that was going into effect at 7 o'clock this morning. And I delayed it at the request of Canada for 3 days so we can iron out the details. But it's going to be a wonderful deal, hopefully a wonderful deal for everybody. Yeah.
1: Australia's total debt is expected to tip over $1 trillion for the first time today. Analysis from the Independent Parliamentary Budget Office suggests the nation's government will owe $2 trillion by the end of the decade. Popular online game Roblox has agreed to make changes to its platform. The eSafety Commissioner has found adults are able to contact children without parental consent. People who have bird feeders in their yards are being urged to pull them down as the H5 bird flu spreads. The Biodiversity Council says the devices can create hotspots for disease transmission. And today marks 40 years of the Cancer Council's annual Daffodil Day, which raises money for cancer research and support. Spokesperson Naomi Watson says any donations help the organisation assist those battling the disease.
4: Sadly, one in two Australians are likely to hear the words "you have cancer" in their lifetime, and that's a number that is just too high.
1: This is AIR National News.
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1: Australia's embarrassed cricketers are vowing to fight back in the second test against Bangladesh. The all-star Aussies were thrashed by 9 wickets in Darwin. Wicketkeeper Alex Carey says they'll be out to redeem themselves in Mackay.
5: We're in a proud group of cricketers who are really keen to get back out there. If I can say anything, when this team's been challenged, we always find a way to bounce back in a big way. And yeah, I'm looking forward to Saturday.
1: In the AFL, Melbourne's appealing Jacob Van Rooyen's 3-match ban for striking Port Adelaide's Alir Alir. The Demons unsuccessfully argued at the tribunal Van Rooyen was legitimately trying to mark the ball when he collected the power defender. Dolphin star Jack Bostock is determined to help his side to a top 4 NRL finish and beyond. The Finns are the competition's form side with 12 wins from their past 14 games. Bostock says the club is hungry for success.
6: It's obviously a great club. I'm looking around at it now and can't believe this is a Queensland Cup club for so long and then now to be in the NRL. There's a lot of proud local Redcliffe people here that would be very proud of us.
1: And rugby seven star Maddie Levi is in line to make her Wallaroos debut when coach Tim Walsh names his side to face the Black Ferns. Australia will celebrate their 100th women's test match when they take on New Zealand on Saturday. Australian Independent Radio News.
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8: Taking a quick check on the current weather outlook for Brisbane's Bayside. Patchy rain nearby around the region today, with a top of 22. Skies staying mostly overcast and humidity sitting in that mid-60s range. Later today and through the afternoon, expect the cloud to hang around, with only light winds near 6 kilometres an hour. Tonight it cools back to around 12, staying mostly cloudy and dry. Tomorrow brings a sunny day, with another top near 22 and a low of 12. Right now in Alexandra Hills, it's 13. That's the latest from the Bay FM Weather Desk, thanks to Totally Workwear, locally owned and operated. 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

So I just googled the cheapest fuel on the planet, Venezuela. 10 cents a gallon. You can work out how many litres that is. Diesel up $2.50 a litre. I want to be sick. E-scooters have been pulled out of the brown snake. I'll tell you how many before nine. This is JPY on Bay FM Brickie.

0: 100.3 Bay FM Bloodhound Gang, The Bad Touch. Thursday morning, Brekkie, John O here. Can you believe it? We're up to round 25 in the NRL. Only three regular games left before finals fever kicks in. Who's playing the entertainment at the footy finals? That's what I want to know. Someone text me if you know. 0468 371 003. Dolphins at number four on the NRL ladder. Well done, the Dolphins. I did have some sound effects there, but anyway. Finn's up tomorrow night. They take on Parramatta. Cricket test Saturday. What, are they still testing the game? I'm going to miss the footy, really. Prostate Cancer Awareness Month. More on that before 9 o'clock. And some sad news from the camp of ZZ Top.
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Thursday morning, brekkie, time to talk turkey, boys. And I'm not talking wild either. I can tell you from experience, 1 in 6 blokes have a prostate problem. It's genetic, so if you've had someone in your family that you know of that's had it, go get yourself a PSA test today. Redlands Prostate Cancer Awareness Golf Day is on at the Redland Bay Golf Course, September the 4th. 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You can turn up and just chat to the experts that deal with this problem every day. All the information you need, go to bayfm.org.au. And don't forget, if you're a caddy, never pick up a rolling ball. We'll check your Thursday morning traffic right after the Gin Blossoms. 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
2: Good morning, everybody. Flow of traffic as we come towards the end of the peak run. Still looking relatively clear. The Gateway Arterial just up through Mount Gravatt, Capalaba Road a little busier. The usual spots a tiny bit heavier. Just up the Thornside Road, coming out of Thornside towards Ransom, just to get across Tingalpa Creek. Expect slight delays there. Wellow Point bound through past Redlands College. It's a little under speed as well. And that inbound flow of traffic through to Tingalpa using Manly Road heavier. Satellites on Winter Road, there was a couple of sets of lights not working. Looks like they've been repaired. Good run towards the airport and no issues the Port of Brisbane motorway. Patchy through Cannon Hill to Morningside, but it's more so just the traffic lights. Your local destination for shopping, dining and more. Station sponsor, Victoria Point Shopping Centre. It's Jay. More local traffic for you this afternoon on 100.3 Bay FM.
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100.3 Bay FM, Jono here. Thursday morning, just flipping through the newspaper so you don't have to. ZZ Top drummer Frank Beard sadly passed away the other day. He was the only member that didn't have a beard. About 150 e-scooters have been found in the Brown Snake. You're supposed to ride along the path, not ride them into the water. Brian Adams coming to Brizzy March 1, 2027. Here he is right now, this time on a Bay FM Brekkie.

If you're taking notes, the guy's name's Jay Ferguson, and the song Thunder Island, Bay FM Brekkie Thursday morning. Those Corvettes will be thundering through the streets of Manly this coming Sunday. George Clayton Park, the place to be. Aaron Janko and myself broadcasting live from Corvettes on the Bay. Come down, say good day. Check out the classic cars and the Corvettes. Corvettes everywhere on the Bay this coming Sunday. 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

0: 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Thursday morning, welcome along. 0468 371 003 if you want to get in touch. It is World International Mosquito Day today. And no, I'm not going to play Sting. I will tell you, however, Jacko and Tony T are going to be live at St. Anthony's Wild West Fete coming up this Saturday. 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
10: 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AFM.

Yeah, we sure do have some talent here in Queensland. Well, actually, he's from New Zealand, grew up in the Burpengary area, so he's really a new Burpenlander. Keith Urban, I'm talking about. John O here, Thursday morning. We lost Johnny Young. Young Talent Time host earlier this week. He produced Ronnie Burns' 1969 hit Smiley. Here it is right now, Ronnie Burns on BFM Brekkie.

Hey, this is Declan. That's it for my dad, Jono, on Bay FM Brekkie. 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
1: Good morning, I'm Lee Harrison. The Foreign Minister says she's outraged by Israel's decision not to pursue criminal proceedings over the deaths of seven aid workers, including an Australian. Zomi Franken was among those killed in a strike on an aid convoy in Gaza in 2024, which the IDF says was the result of serious failures. Penny Wong says she'll call in Israel's ambassador to discuss the matter. Melbourne detectives will travel to Sydney as they investigate Swans players connected to an incident at a Melbourne hotel. Police are looking into allegations of a sexual assault at the hotel, but no arrests have been made. There are reports bags of cocaine and ketamine were found in the room. Former detective Duncan McNabb says there's still a long way to go in terms of the police investigation.
2: They've got to interview so many people in this case, so it's going to be an extensive investigation. Quite a lot for the coppers to get doing, but I think testing for drugs at this stage might be somewhat belated, and I think probably by consent only.
1: Victorian doctors will strike today for the first time in 20 years. Isabella Staskowski reports.
3: This will impact some of our busiest hospitals, including the Royal Children's, St Vincent's and Peter MacCallum. This is the first action of its kind in our public hospital system in 20 years. Thousands of procedures are being put on hold, non-life-threatening appointments already rescheduled. The union says that this pay dispute has been going on for 12 months, saying that they are seriously concerned about unsafe work conditions, citing stress and fatigue for doctors. This action is taking place today in the city on Grattan Street between 12:30 and 4 o'clock. Critical roles, including roles in the emergency department, they will continue working during that time.
1: The Communications Minister is warning regulators won't hesitate to act if popular gaming platform Roblox doesn't improve child safety. The eSafety Commission says testing shows adults are able to send connection requests to young children without any parental consent, and children and adults can interact on forums. Annika Wells says the platform will face penalties if they can't sort it out.
4: They gave us assurances that they were going to clean up their act. Their founder looked me in the eye and said that he would do that. They need to clean it up faster. They've got 3 months.
1: Large parts of Australia are being put on alert for bushfires this spring due to a lack of rain and heavy fuel loads. Parts of northern New South Wales, Victoria, Tasmania and WA have been identified as key locations of concern. And Prince Harry and Meghan Markle are moving back to the United Kingdom this month for an extended period. The Duke and Duchess of Sussex will return with Archie and Lilibet, who will be enrolled at a British school. The family will move into a public residence and will not be working royals. This is Air National News.
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1: Tennis and an Australian drug-related suspension's been confirmed overnight. Air Sport's Paul Walsh reports.
5: The stalling tennis career of Nick Kyrgios has come to a sudden halt after the 31-year-old tested positive for cocaine. The former world number 13 provided a sample at a tournament in Mallorca on June 22, with the positive finding confirmed on July 17. The provisional suspension commenced on August 4, with Kyrgios able to appeal if he so chooses. In a statement through his Instagram account, Kyrgios accepted full responsibility and said, "I'm sorry to my fans, my family, my sponsors, and everyone close to me. Above all, I'm sorry to the kids who follow me." The former Wimbledon runner-up has been most critical in the past regarding drug-related penalties handed out to Iga Swiatek and Jannik Sinner in 2024. Paul Walsh for Air Sport.
1: Panthers co-captain Isaiah Yeo is tracking well in his recovery from a pec injury, sparking confidence he'll return for the NRL finals. Teammate Nathan Cleary says the four-time premiership winner is doing better than expected.
6: Yeah, Yeo's going well, probably better than I thought he would, to be honest, only 2 weeks after tearing his pec. Everything's looking great for him at the moment, but time will tell.
1: And St Kilda's Doug Howard has told his teammates that tonight's game against the Gold Coast Suns will be his last. It'll bring to a close an AFL career spanning more than a decade across Port Adelaide and the Saints. Australian Independent Radio News.
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8: Taking a quick run through the latest forecast for the Bayside. Patchy rain nearby around the area today, heading for a top of 22. Humidity sits on the higher side with a mostly overcast feel. Later today and through the afternoon, those patchy falls linger under thick cloud. Into tonight, skies stay overcast with the temperature easing back to around 12. Tomorrow stays mild, heading for 22 again with a cool start near 12. Plenty of sunshine on the way with clear and dry conditions expected. Right now in Victoria Point, it's 14. That's the latest forecast for the Bayside, with thanks to Totally Workwear, your local workwear specialist. 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
11: Yeah, good morning, and thank you for joining me here on the Morning Train program. 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Hey, get ready, for 3 hours of just great music, and we'll cross over as many decades as we can. Here are the Hooters. I don't know how they managed to keep this name. But the song, well, it's for all you zombies. And for you, listening to Bay FM. Good morning to you.

The Bayside is the building of St. Paul's Lutheran Church in 1875, the Mount Cotton State School in 1884, Sheldon College in 1997, and the grand opening of Siramay Winery in the year 2000. The Bayside is Bay FM, the heart and soul of the Bayside and beyond.

0: 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Well, they are the most successful boy band, the Backstreet Boys, and I want it that way. 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Yeah, well done, Liz. You and a friend will be off to the Grandview on August 29th for their big concert, of course, featuring Vanessa Amorosi. Should be some concert. Well done, Liz. We'll see you there at the Grandview on the 29th. 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Hey, coming up, a song that didn't do as well as the previous song by the Backstreet Boys. They only made it to number one in 16 countries. It's by OneRepublic, who really don't need to apologise about being next here on Bay FM.
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0: 100.3 Bay FM, Song for Anna, and that's just one of the great country songs that made it to the number one spot on the mainstream charts. Happened back in 2009 for Lady Antebellum, who also picked up 4 Grammy Awards for the song. Yep, They Need You Now. And just between you and me, so does Lou Gramm. And also on the set was New Zealand-born artist G. Wayne Thomas. He took us back to 1972 with Open Up Your Heart. Now, be honest, how long since you've heard that song? Hey, coming up after the break, we're going to head back to the 70s with the band Boston, who happen to be smoking, which really means their music is H-O-T. Yeah, that's next. 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

Your old friend Arnold Schwarzenegger, the actor who became a politician and then became an actor again, which proves how little difference there is between politics and make-believe.

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You're with Wayne on this, well, beautiful Thursday morning, Young Boy by Paul McCartney, who not only sang on the record, but also played bass guitar, acoustic guitar, the organ, and the drums. Now, wouldn't it be good if the man had some talent? Anyway, what would be good is the news appearing at the top of the hour, and to help us get there, Ray Parker Jr. and radio. 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Not that I want to. 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

0: AFM National News, brought to you by Manly Harbour Village, where Brisbane meets the bay.
1: Hello there, I'm Sean Bindley. The Foreign Minister is calling in Israel's ambassador to Australia after Israel's decision not to investigate the deaths of seven aid workers, including an Australian. Zomi Frankham was amongst those killed in a strike on an aid convoy in Gaza in 2024, which the IDF says was the result of serious failures. Meanwhile, the Israeli military is opening a criminal investigation into the deaths of a five-year-old Palestinian girl and six relatives in Gaza in 2024. It's confirmed for the first time that troops opened fire on their car and on an ambulance sent to rescue the child who initially survived the attack hours later. Two paramedics were killed. Russia is importing nearly 270,000 tonnes of refined fuel from Asia through covert ship-to-ship transfers, according to shipping data cited by Reuters, a dramatic reversal for a country that has long been one of the world's biggest fuel exporters. The imports come as only around a quarter of Russian petrol stations have fuel available, with purchase limits reimposed in several regions after months of Ukrainian drone strikes on oil refineries. Moscow has banned exports of petrol, diesel and jet fuel in an effort to shore up domestic supply. Dasha Chernyshova reports from Moscow.
2: It is a paradoxical situation for many Russians here as well, who are seeing long lines at their petrol pumps and are sometimes unable to get fuel and have to wait for hours to keep moving, which hurt the Russian Deputy Prime Minister Alexander Novak, now saying that Russia has started the imports of fuel from overseas.